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6: The top stories this hour. Andy Burnham will officially take over as Labour leader this lunchtime. The Makerfield MP will replace Sir Keir Starmer, who insists he's leaving the country in better shape than when he took over. But former Conservative Chancellor Kwasi Kwarteng says Sir Keir hasn't admitted making any mistakes.
7: Not once. You'd think the Labour Party was in a wonderful position, even though, you know, they're 10 points at least, maybe 15 in some polls, lower than they were when he was elected. You wouldn't have remembered that they lost 60% of the councillors that they contested just 2 months ago.
6: Donald Trump has accused China of committing election fraud in the US in 2020. The president claims Beijing wanted him to lose the vote and alleged the country tried to manufacture illegal ballots for Joe Biden. Mr. Trump says China carried out the largest compromise of election data in history.
8: That information includes names, addresses, phone numbers, political party preferences, and other sensitive data that would be needed to register to vote and engage in other nefarious activities, which is exactly what was happening.
6: Chinese officials deny the claims. A woman has died after a hit-and-run crash in North Belfast. 24-year-old Raven Adams was killed in the early hours of yesterday morning. A driver is being questioned. Supermarket inflation has risen for the first time in more than a year. The rate at which prices are going up increased from 2.4% in May to 2.6% in June. Around 4 out of every 100 obese people are likely to be unemployed solely because of their weight. Research from the University of York has found the overall employment rate was 75.5% for people with BMIs over 30. And Harry Kane says he has an empty feeling in his stomach after England were knocked out of the World Cup. The Three Lions captains posted on social media saying the side will keep pushing after their 2-1 semi-final defeat to Argentina. From Sky News, I'm Tanya Snuggs.
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0: Brad, Chaz and Andrew, waking up the Forth Valley. It's gonna be great, gonna be great, gonna be a
1: good day. Good morning, everybody.
2: Hello, how are you?
1: Yeah, not bad. It's Friday, which is great.
2: It is, yeah. It is. That's like stating the obvious, isn't it? But it's a super, super feeling, isn't it?
1: Oh, 100%. Absolute incredible feeling is what it is.
2: It'll be even nicer tonight, won't it, when work's done?
1: Well.
2: Just sitting in the garden.
1: No, because I'm in for Wolfie tomorrow.
2: Oh, yeah.
1: So I'm doing a six-day shift.
2: Oh, dear. I've got no sympathy. Well, I have got sympathy, but, like, I won't think about you at all.
1: Oh, thanks very much. Thank you very much.
2: Tomorrow.
1: 6:30 Friday morning. Welcome to the best working day of the week. You're on with Brad, Chaz and Andrew. And I don't know if you've seen this or not. I love this. And I'm assuming this is in support of Espanol. Curry's, you know, the technology shop.
2: Yeah.
1: Other technology shops are available. Have changed their name.
2: To?
1: Well, what do you think they might have changed it to?
2: Whatever curry is in Spanish.
1: No.
2: Paella.
1: Yes, but that's not what curry is in Spanish.
2: No, but I'm just saying, I suddenly realised they're calling themselves paella.
1: They're calling themselves paella.
2: Oh,
1: I was like, that is brilliant.
2: That's nice, isn't it? Supporting the old Spaniards.
1: How are you this morning, Andrew?
3: I'm doing well. The Spanish, great bunch of lads.
1: Great, yeah.
2: Are
1: love
2: they?
1: The Spanish. Love the Spanish.
2: Are they? I'll need to lock in.
1: You better.
2: I mean, I know the World Cup's been on for a month, but, you know, my mind's been on other stuff.
1: Right, okay. But you might be able to focus for the last...
2: Well, it's Sunday,
1: hours,
2: isn't it?
1: Yeah.
2: It's Sunday.
1: Yeah.
2: Right. Okay.
1: Massive halftime gigs going on and stuff like that. Loads of people playing.
2: Oh, wow.
1: It's going to be quite a good game, hopefully, and a good performance at halftime.
2: Right, I'll put it in my diary to-do list.
1: Right, okay.
2: Watch
1: I think they're going to have to extend halftime a bit because I don't think they're going to fit all this show in. I think there's about 18 people or something performing. It's ridiculous.
2: Okay. Well, there you are then. I know what I'm doing Sunday.
1: There you are. Right, let's do some Fat Boy Slim and Jamelia to get things off. Good morning.
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0: Slim and Praise You, Jamelia on Superstar before that, and you are on with Brad and Shaz and Andrew for a Friday morning. All I can hear is your jacket moving.
1: Oh, sorry. It's so cold in here.
0: It's warmed up.
1: Yeah.
0: It has.
1: I'll take your word for it. I'm not risking it.
0: No, okay. Well, stop moving then.
1: Okay. Right, okay.
0: Right, it is the national day, but of what today?
1: It's far too hot. It's been too hot for too long. Can we have a bit of rain, please?
0: Oh, it's been too hot. It's too cold in here. Make your mind up, Goldilocks. Dearie me.
1: I know.
0: No, it's not that.
1: No, obviously, right.
0: Obviously. Okay. It's National Emoji Day today.
1: Okay, yeah. Like a little emoji.
0: And there's apparently a couple more coming. I woke up this morning and seen that, and that there was a couple more getting added. A funny face that's broken into bits.
1: What does that mean?
0: I don't know. A lighthouse. I'm sure Gen Z will craft it into some sort of bizarre feeling.
1: Okay.
0: A lighthouse. There's a cucumber. And I can't remember what else. Just the extra little bits that I'm like, I'll probably never use that one.
1: I used the loaf emoji yesterday, which I've never used before.
0: Right, before we go anywhere, is this PG? Because there was a lot that went on yesterday that wasn't.
1: No, it is. It's just we're off to do something later on today and I had to shimmy around plans and stuff.
0: Gotcha.
1: So I sent little loaf emoji. All will be revealed later.
0: Gotcha. It's also National Tattoo Day today.
1: Oh, right. I don't fancy it. I'm too chicken.
0: Yeah, me too.
1: I I think it's a beautiful work of art. Like, although I do worry about folk when they get to, you know, if they've had it done in their 20s and then they get to like 90 and you get a bit saggy,
0: I don't really like
1: then,
0: that.
1: Don't you? Well, you maybe can't work out what it is.
0: What happens if in like 2 or 3 weeks after you get it, you're like, oh, I don't really like that
1: anymore?
0: I know. And that's bound to have happened to someone.
1: I think so. And see, when they get it on really sore bits, all over their back or on their head or something, I'm like...
0: My mate's just got it done on the back of his head. I don't know why, but yeah, it must have been excruciatingly painful.
1: And he can't even see it.
0: I know.
1: And also, if he tries to look in the mirror with another mirror like the hairdresser does, it'll be backwards.
0: Yeah, I know.
1: So he'll never be able
0: to be fair,
1: see it
0: he
1: properly.
0: Is a bit backward, so that suits him. And it's also Yellow Pig Day today.
1: I've never... Is there such a thing?
0: No,
1: I don't have a clue. Pigs. Like, they say you can domesticate pigs and they're just like dogs.
0: Really?
1: Keep them in the house.
0: I don't think so. It's called a pigsty for a reason.

0: The script at Man in the Arena, Central FM with Brad, Chaz and Andrew, 6:46 Friday morning. Calvin Harris from Rag and Bone Man on the way in the next few. And the latest on the roads as well.
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5: Good morning. Traffic is flowing well over the Kincardine and Clackmannanshire bridges so far this morning. The M9, the M876 and the M88 all check out clear for you. No major build-up at the Westfield roundabout, at Falkirk all clear at the Keir roundabout, and a light flow of traffic on your main routes through Stirling so far. A reminder, we do have a closure on Belsdyke Road in Larbert at the moment, and in Camlin, Glasgow Road is also shut for roadworks at this point. That's your latest. I'm Peter Quinn. We'll have more in 40 minutes.
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0: Calvin, a rag and bone man, there is Giant. This is Central FM. You're waking up with Brad, Shaz and Andrew this morning. And let's do this. It's the hard one.
1: Okay. Ooh, I like this this morning. The oldest one of these is still in use and dates back to the 1300s. Okay. There's a few parts to this. The oldest one of these still in use dates back to the 1300s, but what is it?
0: Is it, I don't know, tattoo? Because it's National Tattoo Day.
1: Oh, you mean so the right, I understand. No, it's not. Oh. Not a tattoo. Gonna say that would be.
0: I don't know. What was revolutionary in the 1300s?
1: I don't know. Was that? I don't even know what that. What
0: period
1: my,
0: that
1: no,
0: was?
1: No, my history's appalling. I just keep thinking of what's his name? The lawyer with the hunchback.
0: No idea.
1: Is that the 1300s? I don't know.
0: The 14th Charlotte. Century was defined by the devastating Black Death pandemic, which wiped out 30 to 60% of Europe's population.
1: That's mad, isn't it?
0: And the start of the 100-year war between England and France and the rise of the Ottoman Empire. There you go. There's a quick history lesson for a Friday morning.
1: That's a lot going on there, isn't it? You think it's bad now?
0: Was it the invention of penicillin or some sort of antibiotic for the Black Plague?
1: Very good. But no, that came later, much later, didn't it?
0: Well, I ain't got a clue then.
1: No.
0: Nope.
1: Neither do I. In all honesty, if I didn't have the answer in front of me, I'd be exactly the same position.
0: Right. If you think you know exactly what we're talking about, 0330-838-1031, get us on the Central FM app. And if you do, then you're probably a psychologist because we don't even know what we're talking about some days. Here's Ray.

0: That means we need to speak at the end of our song. I was just in a world of my own there.
1: You were glued to your phone.
0: I know.
1: And I was just thinking, oh, I can't see the music. I need to get the doodah up on my screen.
0: Right, okay.
1: So were you, the pair of us, useless.
0: Absolutely useless. Never mind. Anyway, Neo on the way, TLC, and Andrew's here with the news at 7 next.
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5: Andy Burnham will become Labour leader later today. The former mayor of Greater Manchester has received the support of 369 Labour MPs, making it impossible for any other candidates to challenge him. Mr Burnham says he wants to focus on the cost of living.
6: We want to connect politics better with people. Well, let's deal with some of the pressures people are under. You know, life has changed for people and it's not necessarily got better. And I think we just need to be relentlessly focused on that.
5: A local MP has criticised a Scottish Government decision to buy buses from China rather than from Alexander Dennis in Falkirk. McGills has raised a legal challenge over the Scottish Government's handling of the £45 million ScotSeb 3 scheme. 115 jobs were left at risk in Falkirk due to the decision. Here's Falkirk MP Ewan Steinbank.
13: The Scottish Government should commit to publicising the fullest possible explanation of the scoring process to explain to my constituents how its scheme ended up blocking bids to build in cheaper buses in Falkirk while supporting more expensive bids to build in China.
5: Glasgow Central Station is to fully reopen today, 4 months on from a major fire. The station has been impacted after the blaze in March. The Union Street and Gordon Street entrances will reopen, with the pedestrian area of Union Street also opening up. And Scotland's Bob McIntyre is in a good position after his first round at the Open. He carded an opening round of 67 yesterday to leave him 3 under par. McIntyre gets his second round underway at 12:25 p.m.
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5: Dry today across the Forth Valley with sunny spells and highs of 23 degrees Celsius. That's the latest. I'm Andrew Baxter.
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17: Brad, Chaz and Andrew. Waking up the Forth Valley.
3: Right, yesterday, highs of 26, right, but I thought it was really, really cloudy. I was actually chilly at parts.
18: Were you?
3: Yeah.
18: I was chilly last night, but not during the day. Yeah. Honestly, I was sweating.
3: And it looks like it's going to be the same, because there's still like a load of cloud over, so yeah, it might be highs of 23, but I don't think it's going to feel like 23.
18: Right, just remember where you factor, though, because even though it's cloudy, they say you can still get burned.
3: I don't think I've ever worn factor in Scotland.
18: Really?
3: To be honest,
18: what, not
3: yeah.
18: even this past couple of weeks?
3: No.
18: Really? Oh,
3: really?
18: See, by the time you're 50, you'll be
3: I bet you've got to remember where I was a couple of weeks back, you know. Yeah.
18: Did you wear your factor then?
3: I wore my factor then, yeah.
18: Right, okay.
3: Yeah, it's always important.
18: Right then, that's a lovely public service broadcast.
3: Anything
18: there
3: you want to add to that, Andrew?
5: I always get burnt here.
18: Yeah, do I do.
3: I've never been burnt here.
18: I do. I even had my eyelids burnt. Beat that
5: Oh,
18: one.
5: Ow.
3: What were you
18: every
3: doing?
18: Time you blink, I fell asleep in the sun, didn't I?
3: Oh, no.
18: My eyelids burned. Honestly. It was a bit nippy.
3: My mate done that the other day, right? And he's of ginger nature, right?
18: Oh, dear.
3: And fell asleep.
18: Very fair.
3: Lying face down. And he back, and he's got like a bald head, so like all the top of his head, all his back. He says it was actually, you know, if he frowned or anything, it was just so painful.
18: No, that's like, so bad. There's two lessons to you all, then, good people of the Forth
3: there
18: Valley.
3: There you go.
18: There you are. Don't fall asleep in the sun and wear your factor.
3: There we are.
18: You can still burn in the Scottish.
3: That's your public service announcement for 7 minutes past seven on a Friday morning, and let's get to the tunes.
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0: LC and No Scrubs. Neo, Let Me Love You before that. And it is 7:15 on Friday morning with Brad, Shaz and Andrew as we chat about this morning's hard one, which is...
1: The oldest one of these, still in use, dates back to the 1300s.
0: So when it says still in use,
1: yeah,
0: does that mean like the item is potentially still in use? Like we've not, you know... outlawed it or something
1: yeah.
0: like that. Right, okay.
1: Yeah. It's still going strong.
0: I still don't
1: like
0: know.
1: Like, you still see it today.
0: Yeah. Any ideas, Andrew?
2: Is the answer a town hall building?
1: I like a nice town hall. I like a nice town hall. They're always quite ornate and pretty, aren't they? It's not, though.
0: Do you know what the best town hall I've ever been
1: what?
0: In? What? It's down Bolton Way.
1: Right.
0: And it was turned into a curry shop. And it had the best curries going.
1: Really?
0: Yeah.
1: Most town halls are getting turned into something,
0: yeah,
1: aren't they?
0: They are, yeah.
1: But at least they're getting repurposed, which is good. They're not
0: Although
1: just getting torn
0: down. The Dolby Hall and Larbert, that's going strong as a town hall. It's got lots of stuff happening at it.
1: Is it just like community events and stuff like that?
0: Lots
1: kind
0: of stuff.
1: Sad.
0: Big comedians go to it as
1: really?
0: Well, yeah. What's his face that's from Linlithgow that's going round...
1: What's his face?
0: Oh, I can't mind his name, but he's quite big and on the old circuit at the moment. He's
1: Brilliant.
0: Got the Dolby Hall, so.
1: I wish all town halls were like that and they hadn't been converted into curry houses.
0: Oh, there you go.
1: Flats.
0: I'm getting quite hungry.
1: Could you go a curry? What?
0: That's
1: I bet
0: twice
1: the
0: curry's
1: two
0: come
1: you,
0: up this morning.
1: I know. I bet the two of you could down a curry at 7:15 in the morning.
0: Correct.
1: Easy. Yeah.
0: Challenge
1: you made
0: accepted.
1: A stern stuff,
0: we just need I've got to contact someone I know and sort that out for next week. We're going to have a curry off next week, Andrew.
1: Really?
2: Okay.
1: Look, there's a little sparkle in his eyes I've not seen for a long time.
0: Yeah, I'm sure we could do that. Anyway, less about the curry, more about the hard one. Tracy's been on this morning. She says, is it spectacles?
1: Tracy, that's an ace answer. It really is, but it's not.
0: What about bagpipes, Robert says this morning?
1: That's super ace as well. Gosh, people are smart, aren't they? But it's not the answer. But
0: well, what is the
1: good.
0: Answer? Come on.
1: Well, this is a belter. Apparently, the oldest logo is still in use and date back to the 1300s. I'm talking Stella Artois. Stella Artois logo was designed in the 1300s.
0: So when you're having a cheeky pint tonight, you're partaking in culture because it's a history lesson right
1: there.
0: Hey, listen, there you go. Drink responsibly and all that, but hey, you
1: People
0: could have a few with that.
1: Flock, <weren't they?
0: laughs> Right, Olivia Rodrigo, this is Stupid Song. Morning.

0: one could ever say.
1: She's got such a voice in her, considering the size that Olivia Rodrigo is. She's so small.
2: Is she teeny?
1: She's teeny.
2: Is she like under 5? Is she Kylie teeny?
1: No, but like teeny and thin. Like a little like person.
2: Wow.
1: And with such a big voice. That's our latest one. Stupid song on Central FM. Destiny's Child on the way in the next few minutes. Some Madonna and her brand new one as well. Dan Cetra, I love it. I was listening to it non-stop yesterday and I was like, we need to get this on.
2: Did she not nearly break the internet the other day?
1: Yeah, I think she did, yeah. That on the way, and we will get to too early for this as well. You need to tell us what it's too early for at 7 o'clock on a Friday morning. Well, actually, 22 minutes past 7. I don't want you getting confused if you're trying to catch a train this morning. And the latest on Forth Valley's roads to come as well next.
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0: 6th of July to the 2nd of August, enjoy free Pit Pat Golf, a modern twist on adventure golf played with snooker cues. 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
6: Good morning. Traffic is flowing well on the M9, the M876 and the M8D in the Forth Valley so far today. All clear over the Concarden and Clackmannanshire bridges. Your main routes around Alloa look pretty good so far today. No delays at this stage on your main routes around Stirling either. The Keir roundabout's clear on all approaches. The Falkirk Westfield roundabout, no major build-up so far today. A reminder that we do have Glasgow Road in Camelin shut for roadworks at the moment. That's your latest. I'm Peter Quinn. We'll have more in 20 minutes.
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0: I really quite like that. No wonder it broke the internet. Brand new from Madonna, Dan Cetra on Central FM. You're waking up with Brad Shaz and Andrew Gala and some George Ezra on the way. We will do too early for this in the next few minutes. Right now, though, at 7:33, with all the latest news and sport headlines, here's Andrew Baxter.
1: Andy Burnham is set to officially take over as the new Labour leader today. He becomes Prime Minister on Monday after the outgoing PM goes to see the King. The Scottish Government decision to buy buses from China has been criticised by a local MP. The move put 115 jobs at risk at the Alexander Dennis factory in Falkirk. And Glasgow Central Station is to fully reopen today, 4 months on from a major fire. The station has been impacted after the blaze in March.
2: And your weather. Low clouds will clear during the morning, then it will be bright and sunny. With a maximum temperature of 23 degrees.
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1: Scotland's Bob McIntyre is in a good position after his first round at the Open. He carded an opening round of 67 yesterday to leave him 3 under par. McIntyre gets his second round underway at 12:25 p.m. In rugby, Scotland have named an almost entirely different team for Saturday's Nations Championship game against Fiji at Murrayfield. Stafford McDowell captained the side. And Lewis Hamilton could end the weekend back in second place in the Formula One driver standings. Today is the first practice sessions for the Belgian Grand Prix. And that's your latest Central FM Sports.
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0: Okay then, alright, chill out, that's to wait a second. What we need to do is this. Too early for this. Just giving you a little hint of what's to come.
2: Taster. A little taster,
0: yeah, right, okay. Friday morning, what is it too early for today?
2: Okay, so I had to put a tent up yesterday because I had teenagers over for a sleepover.
0: Right, okay. And you kicked them out in the garden because you didn't want any nonsense.
2: Exactly.
0: Right,
2: that.
0: Got you.
2: But they were so noisy and loud and giggly. My neighbours will... Honestly, I got up at like 4:15 this morning.
0: Did you not get
2: a wee...
0: Hello.
2: No, because the ones that always phone the cops are away just now.
0: Ah, see, right. Good timing.
2: Great timing. But honestly, it was too early and they were all giggly and screamy and just really annoying. I'm like, it's too early for giggly, screaming teenagers.
0: But you were once a giggly, screaming teenager, were you not?
2: It was many, many, many eons ago.
0: Gotcha. Was that about the time the Stella Artois logo was made?
2: Yeah, actually. Slightly rude. I'm just going to embrace that and go with it and not feel offended at all.
0: No problem. There was no offence meant by it.
2: Yeah, right.
0: Andrew.
1: It's always a driving one with me.
0: Oh, not again.
1: I had someone right up behind me this morning.
0: Oh, it's either in front or behind.
1: It's 6:10, chill out.
2: Yeah. It's just, but the thing is, right, a lot of people at that time have got somewhere to go, but some people at that time aren't normally up at that time, and maybe they're in a hurry and then they get all antsy. I'm not saying it's a good thing. I'm just saying, I'm trying to explain maybe
0: what
2: why.
0: What they need to do is get out of bed that 5 minutes earlier and then they wouldn't be antsy.
2: Hard though, innit? When you're not
0: listen,
2: used to it.
0: I can do it.
2: I've
0: done it since September. September? Roughly about September.
2: Oh, that Andrew Baxter, how often have we... How many years and years and years have we done it for?
0: No. But I'm new to this, right? And I've not slept in once.
2: I see that. I see where you're coming from.
0: Yeah. You'd have thought, you know, I might have snoozed the alarm a few times.
2: Yeah.
0: But didn't.
2: I'm very proud of you, Brad.
0: Thank you. Holly and Falkirk, too early to discover the milk's gone off. Oh, no. How did you discover, Holly? Hopefully before you put it in your cereal or coffee.
2: You were sniffing the milk. I got you to sniff the milk. Was it Monday? And your nose was practically in. Well, in fact, it wasn't.
0: You've got to give it a good whiff to check it's not off. You were fine. It saved you.
2: You're like nosy bonk, weren't you? Yeah, it did work. It's like you should offer that service to people.
0: Well, yeah, I'll just go around to be a milk sniffer. Sounds a little bit wrong, does it not? Good morning to Scott, who says it's too early to realise the bins went out without mine. Oh.
2: And that's bad.
0: Hopefully it's not the one that gets filled up so quick and you've got to wait like 4 weeks to get it renewed.
2: I was going to say that. Yeah. Otherwise it might be a little trip to the dump for you. Beth in Larbert, she says, too early for the dog to decide my pillow belongs to him.
0: Ah.
2: But you got you. I know you're moaning about that, and but you would do anything for your wee dog.
0: Yeah,
2: wouldn't you?
0: I need to say good morning to Jamie, who says too early for someone to ask me last minute if I'm three to help them with a house move tomorrow.
2: Oh no, that's painful. Oh,
0: that needs like 3 weeks in advance notice.
2: I would say so.
0: Someone for that.
2: I would say so. Couple of pints at the end.
0: Exactly.
2: Well.
0: Right. You can keep your two earlies for this coming in. 0330 838 1031 is our number. We'll do some George Ezra in the next few. And this just now, proper Friday tune, Gala and Freed from Desire on Central FM.

0: George Ezra there, Blame on Me. I got blamed for something last night, which technically was actually my fault.
1: Well then,
0: I'm making a Caesar salad last night, and did I not spill the Caesar salad sauce all over the cupboards and floor and splashed it everywhere?
1: That's gonna be a hard one to clean up, isn't it?
0: Yeah, that was plenty of detergent on it to try and get the smell of that out. Yeah,
1: did it work?
0: Well, I'm not sure. We'll find out when I get home later on whether the house stinks of Caesar salad or not.
1: Because you're quite thorough, you. You like a good clean, don't you?
0: Yeah, I know,
1: you?
0: But we've got this weird woody kind of floor. I don't know what it is. It was put down before we got the house. But it's got like almost grooves in it, so it's an absolute nightmare to kind of clean properly. You've got to get like literally a toothbrush in that gap.
1: Right.
0: Down
1: then.
0: Scrubbing on
1: good
0: your hands
1: luck
0: and knees.
1: With that.
0: Yes. That's what it was too early for. Last night, me. Don't know if we can count that, but I am. Shakira, Wycliffe Jean on the way. Some Teddy Swims. His latest tune's called Break Up in Reverse. Not quite sure how you do that. And the latest on the roads to come across the Forth Valley next as well.
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10: Good morning. Nothing to report so far today on the M9, the M876 or the M80. A light flow of traffic on your motorway network in the Forth Valley so far this morning. Kincardine Bridge and Clackmannanshire Bridge all clear as well. No major delays at the Gartari roundabouts or the Higgins Newt roundabouts. To Falkirk, the Westfield roundabout clear on all approaches, with traffic slowing on Graham's Road heading in towards the town centre. A reminder that Glasgow Road in Camelin is closed for roadworks at the moment, so please follow the diversion which is in place there. To Stirling, and your main routes mostly look clear, no issues at Spring Kersh, the A91 all clear to the Bannockburn interchange, and the Kia roundabout at Dunblane, no problems there either. That's your latest. I'm Peter Quinn. We'll have more in 40 minutes.
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0: brand new from Teddy Swims. It's called Break Up in Reverse. Still not quite sure how you'd break up in reverse, but...
1: He knows. We'll ask Teddy.
0: Yeah, we'll ask
1: we
0: Teddy
1: ever need
0: Swims.
1: To.
0: Yeah. Shakira on Hips Don't Lie before that. You're hanging out with Brad, Chaz and Andrew for Friday morning. Best working day of the week is on. Got some Bob Marley and Daft Punk on the way in the next few minutes. And we're going to do a This, That or T'other just after 10 past 8 as well.
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7: Andy Burnham is set to officially take over as the new Labour leader today. Burnham has received the backing of the majority of Labour MPs. He becomes Prime Minister on Monday after the outgoing PM goes to see the King. Keir Starmer says he's looking forward to his next role.
8: I will now happily spend more time with Vic and the kids. I leave probably the most high-profile job in the country, the most important, which is to be the best dad I can to my kids, best husband I can to my wife.
7: A Scottish Government decision to buy buses from China has been criticised by a local MP. The move put 115 jobs at risk at the Alexander Dennis factory in Falkirk. McGill has raised a legal challenge over the £45 million Scott Zeb 3 scheme. Here's Falkirk MP Ewan Steinbank.
9: Scott Zeb 3 should have delivered for Scottish bus manufacturing while decarbonising Scottish transport. Instead, vehicles will be subsidised with Scottish taxpayers' cash to directly threaten jobs and our manufacturing capacity here at home.
7: 4 months on from a major fire, Glasgow Central Station is to fully reopen today. The Union Street and Gordon Street entrances will be open. The Union Street pedestrian area will also be accessible. And Bob McIntyre is back in action at the Open today. He carded an opening round of 67 yesterday to leave him 3 under par. He begins his second round at 12:25 p.m.
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7: Dry today across the Forth Valley with sunny spells and highs of 23 degrees Celsius. That's the latest. I'm Andrew Baxter.
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5: Gonna be a good day. Friday is here. Of course, it's going to be a good day. It's just coming up to 4 minutes past eight all across the Forth Valley. You're live with Brad, Shaz and Andrew this morning.
12: Oh. That was... You did that without breathing. You said that whole thing, didn't you?
5: No wonder I feel like I'm about to collapse.
12: I know. You went a bit dizzy there.
5: Just
12: I
5: a tad, have. Yeah.
12: I'd have been on the floor by now. That's impressive. Were you trying to do that?
5: No.
12: Okay.
5: No, I wasn't.
12: Okay.
5: I just forgot to take a breath. You know when they say breathe,
12: I'm
5: breathe,
12: like that
5: breathe.
12: All the time when I'm talking. Forget to breathe, Jess.
5: Blow my neck. Anyway, so happy that it's the end of the week. Really need it.
12: Do you?
5: Yeah.
12: Just like everybody,
5: although,
12: really.
5: I woke up this morning, right? The alarm went off, got in the shower. As I was having a shower, I was like, I'm looking forward to lying tomorrow. And then it hit me, I went,
12: You haven't got one.
5: I haven't got one. I'm in for Wolfie.
12: I feel bad.
5: I mean, it's a little bit better than what I would usually be getting up, but it's not quite the lion. I usually like till about 10 o'clock in the morning.
12: Do you?
5: Yeah.
12: My lion is about 6.
5: Nah.
12: Half five, 6. What about you, Andrew?
7: I'm in the middle. I'm usually like 8 o'clock. I can't sleep past that.
12: No.
5: Yeah.
12: That's when you know you're old. You know that, don't you?
5: I could sleep probably all day.
12: Could you?
5: Yeah, if I
12: you
5: had
12: young
5: if I,
12: whippersnapper,
5: if I
12: you.
5: If I didn't get woken, I mean, it's not the right thing to do, but yeah, if I didn't set an alarm or Emma didn't kind of kick me out of bed, I'd probably be there into lunchtime.
12: That's what spacemen do in astronauts, don't they? They train by lying in bed for like 3 months.
5: Really?
12: I think so. I heard that one time.
5: Why am I not in that job? That sounds incredible. Right, Bob Marley on the way, Daft Punk just now, and we need to chat about Etsy.
12: Oh, I love Etsy.
5: Well, you might not love it after this.
12: Uh-oh.
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0: Bob Marley. Sun is shining. Not quite, but it will. Next kind of hour or so, maybe, we might, see it coming through. Daft Punk before that, one more time. And Friday is go. Welcome to on Central FM. You're waking up with Brad Shaz and Andrew this morning. Shaft and Sam Fender and Olivia Dean still to come. I want to chat just now about Etsy. Okay, so there's, or I don't know if this still happens, but there was a service on this from a woman in San Diego.
1: In where?
0: San Diego.
1: Okay.
0: Always reminds me of the film Anchorman.
1: Right,
0: San
1: then,
0: Diego. You stay classy, San Diego. not the other one. That might get me sacked.
1: Let's move on. Right, yes. What's the lady in San Diego getting up to?
0: All right, you're telling me to move on. Oh!
1: There you are. Now you know how it feels. Chew on the other foot.
0: Well,
1: it's not nice, is it? You're in full flow in a...
0: I can do that, though. Yeah, right. Anyway, I'll back onto the story.
1: Yeah.
0: So basically, this woman in San Diego says an Etsy psychic soulmate drawing turned out to look pretty much like the man she met a week later.
1: No.
0: Now, this is funny because we've been talking about this kind of stuff off air.
1: We have, actually.
0: Yeah. Not necessarily like drawings, but like psychics and people, you know, saying what's going to happen and stuff like that. Yeah, this woman basically bought, I never knew this was such a thing, a soulmate drawing and a reading from an Etsy seller, right?
1: Right.
0: And she's seen the idea on TikTok because, you know, there's no natural ideas anymore. It's all from TikTok, isn't it? But yeah, it wasn't until apparently her relatives pointed out that there was a resemblance between her new lover, Carson, and the drawing that she was sent from this Etsy seller.
1: Right, so hang on, I'm just going to play devil's advocate here.
0: Yeah.
1: Was she going out with Carson when she went to this Etsy seller? She wasn't, so there were no pictures of him anywhere associated with
0: her
1: socials.
0: A few weeks after the delivery of said picture.
1: And is it quite a resemblance, or is it just a little bit of a resemblance?
0: It's quite a resemblance.
1: Honestly?
0: Like probably as close to a drawing of someone as you could probably get.
1: Right, so the thing is, right, this is a dangerous place, right? Because what if you say, right, that sounds brilliant, I'm going to get one of them.
0: Yeah.
1: Right, and you've been with your husband for like 20 years or your wife for 20 years, and then this person with this gift sends you a picture and it's nothing, it's completely different.
0: Well, from I think the you'd be filing for a divorce then, wouldn't you?
1: Bad, isn't it? Oh, that's
0: this has ended quite nicely, though, because Carson has proposed to
1: the San Diego lassie.
0: Ashley is her name.
1: Ashley, right.
0: In France, in southern France. Oh.
1: Ooh, so he's obviously got a
0: bubble. They went on a European holiday.
1: I was going to say that.
0: Had a bit of a...
1: Snap him up.
0: So there you go. I'm almost getting married, so I really can't do this. You're going
1: just
0: to do
1: in
0: it.
1: Case. Uh-oh. I'm doing it.
0: Are you? All right. Yeah. Okay, right. I'll let you do it and you can tell me how you get on.
1: Okay.
0: I don't want
1: Brilliant.
0: To. I know.
1: You don't
0: I've paid
1: it.
0: For this wedding. Come on. You don't get no
1: you don't
0: refunds,
1: care.
0: Do you?
1: You don't care.
0: Yes, I'm Fender.

0: by the way. Far too many options on Etsy for this service. In case you're wondering what we're talking about, basically, a woman from the States basically got one of these soulmate drawings from Etsy, and the picture turned out to be the man she met a few weeks later, who she is now engaged to. So wild. It's basically come to fruition. So me and Shaz were looking online just there during those two songs about, you know, how much it costs, how easy it is to do. You can get like literal same hour drawings and soulmate readings given to you.
1: It's wild.
0: Yeah.
1: Like it is wild.
0: And both of us now want to do it just to see whether it brings back the people who we are with.
1: That is what... The thing is though, somewhere... Somebody might have done a soulmate drawing and they'd have a picture of us.
0: Imagine that.
1: Somebody's got a picture of you stuck on their pin board going, I'm going to meet this man. And then she did.
0: Well, yeah, that's it. And maybe I'm coming through the radio right now.
1: That's weird, isn't it?
0: It's not a voice soulmate searcher, is it? It's a picture.
1: It's a picture. I don't like the idea of someone having a random picture of me. No. And that's weird.
0: Hey, there's a new one. Why don't we just do it? Well, it's quite hard to find someone from a voice, though, isn't it? I was going to say that we could do your soulmate's voice.
1: We could do that. We could set up. Honestly, they're raking it in these people.
0: There we go. Right, let's sort that out. Nobody that's listening just now, nick an idea, please.
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10: Good morning. Traffic is moving well over the Kincardine and Clackmannanshire bridges so far. No build-up at the Higgins, Newkirk or Tarry roundabouts. Over to Stirling, the Keir roundabout clear in both approaches and the A9 and M9. You've got a good flow of traffic on the M9, M876 and the M80 so far today. Falkirk, no issues at this stage at the Westfield roundabout. Roadworks all clear on Graham's Road and traffic is flowing pretty well on most of your other main routes in the Falkirk area. Just a reminder that Glasgow Road at Camelin is currently closed at the moment. Please use alternative routes. That's your latest. I'm Peter Quinn. We'll have more in 20 minutes.
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0: Pontus and Rhythm, it's such a good feeling. Central FM for Friday morning. It is such a good feeling. It's Friday morning. You're with Brad Shaz and Andrew this morning. Panel on the Teeny, 10 out of 10. Before that, we are going to get Beyonce and some Benson Boone on in the next few minutes. And it's that time where it's another famous's birthday, and we need to guess who it is. We will play that after all the latest news and sport headlines. Right now, it's 8:36. Here's Andrew Baxter.
1: Andy Burnham is set to officially take over as the new Labour leader today. He becomes Prime Minister on Monday after the outgoing PM goes to see the King. A Scottish Government decision to buy buses from China has been criticised by a local MP. The move put 115 jobs at risk at the Alexander Dennis factory in Falkirk. And Glasgow Central Station is to fully reopen today, 4 months on from a major fire. The station has been impacted after the blaze in March.
2: And your weather: low clouds are clear during the morning, then bright with sunny spells developing, and a maximum temperature of 23 degrees.
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1: Scotland's Paul McIntyre is in a good position after his first round at the Open. He carted an opening round of 67 yesterday to leave him 3 under par. McIntyre gets his second round underway this lunchtime. In rugby, Scotland have named an almost entirely different team for Saturday's Nations Championship game against Fiji at Murrayfield. Stafford McDowall captains the side. And Lewis Hamilton could end the weekend back in second place in the Formula One driver standings. Today is the first practice sessions for the Belgian Grand Prix. And that's your latest Central FM Sports.
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0: Okay then, let's do this for Friday morning. It is the Guess Who game. I'm thinking of a famous celebrity. You need to tell me who that celebrity is. Of course, it's their birthday today. It's not just a random celebrity. You can play along at home as well. The number 0330-838-1031 on the WhatsApp or via the Central FM app. Right. Let's check. Buzzers are ready. Cool. Are you ready? Nope. Yep.
2: I'm ready.
0: I wasn't
2: ready. Are you
0: ready,
2: Andrew Baxter?
1: Let's do it.
2: Okay. You can go first.
1: You first.
2: All right. Shall we do them? Right. Are they over 50?
0: Yes.
2: Are they over 16?
0: Yes.
2: Are they a guy?
0: Yes. They're not having a sneeze.
1: So they're over 60, a male. Are they over 70?
0: They are over 70.
2: Oh, well.
1: Are they over 80?
0: They are not over 80.
1: Okay, so 70 to 80-year-old male. Are they British?
0: They are not British.
1: Are they American?
0: Yes.
2: Okay, actor?
0: Yes.
2: Actor in big film franchise?
0: I wouldn't say it was a big film franchise, no.
2: Okay, TV actor.
0: Yes, yep, that's definitely where part of the frame came from.
2: Hmm. Okay.
1: Are they aged over 75?
0: They are not over 75.
2: Okay, are they well known for a particular part?
0: I would say yes.
2: Okay. Not a James Bond, is it? I always say that.
0: It's not a James Bond, no. Would you like a musical clue?
2: Yes, please. It's Michael Knight.
0: It's Michael Knight.
2: David Hasselhoff.
0: It is David Hasselhoff. There you go. He is 74 today.
2: I feel you should just do the musical clue.
0: No, I've got to let you work for it. Come on, that was too easy. Would you have got it from that clue, Andrew?
1: If you'd have played Jump in My Car, I'd have got it.
0: Right, okay, yeah.
2: Okay.
0: I was going to play the Baywatch theme, but I was like, I'm going to do the Knight Rider one. Yeah, yeah, it was a little bit off canter, but there we go. Yeah. David Hasselhoff is 74.
2: Wow, that's wild, isn't it? He lives in Wales now with his wife.
0: Does he?
2: Yeah, he married a Welsh lady, I'm sure. Mm. I probably made that up.
0: I was going to say, I'd rather live in the California sunshine, to be 100% honest.

0: Pentaboon, Time of My Life, and Beyonce. Before that, Central FM with Brad, Chance and Andrew. Friday morning. You know, I've been chatting about pictures and this soulmate picture
1: thing.
0: I want to chat about another picture.
1: Okay.
0: It's on
1: great
0: the wall.
1: Radio.
0: I know it. It's on the wall at an Airbnb that a family went to.
1: Uh-huh.
0: And they got a little bit freaked out about it.
1: Why?
0: Because they are in this photo.
1: What? So they went to an Airbnb and there was already a photo of them on the
0: yes.
1: wall? That's really freaky.
0: It's a bit bizarre. It's not quite as bizarre or as creepy as it seems, though. You know how you can buy these like mass-produced prints out of like IKEA and other like home places?
1: Yeah.
0: It's one of these. It's a picture from about 10 years ago of a beach and people on the beach that's been taken from the air. And this family just happened to realise that is them
1: How do they know?
0: How it was something to do with like they remember that day and it was the swimsuits that they were all wearing and it's clearly visible.
1: No.
0: Yeah, so obviously they got a little bit freaked out seeing themselves on the wall at a house.
1: Weird.
0: That they basically are renting off a stranger. But yeah, it turns out it wasn't as creepy as it first seems and the Airbnb owner just bought it, you know, from like a random shop. It was a mass-produced print.
1: They can go and buy that then and give it to their friends and family at Christmas.
0: Yeah, there you go. There's a cool picture of us from the air.
1: Oh, how did they know though? Because surely they could...
0: It was quite a low...
1: Right, okay.
0: Yeah, they could. I don't think you could quite make out facial features, but you could. They could make out that that was
1: their
0: definitely them
1: costumes
0: and they remember.
1: And their windbreaker
0: yeah,
1: and stuff.
0: Exactly. It's just like, you know, the pictures that you see on in shops of picture frames, like the paper inserts to show what a picture could look like in it.
1: Yeah.
0: I want to know if the people that do that, do they get paid every time?
1: They must do. You mean that...
0: Every time it's bought. Like
1: no.
0: PRS for music, you know, every time we play a song, we need to give a bit of it.
1: That'll be
0: to the
1: a
0: artist.
1: One-off fee.
0: Yeah.
1: Imagine, like, if you did that, your mum would never put anything on that frame,
0: no,
1: would they?
0: I know.
1: They just have you.
0: But some
1: on
0: people
1: there
0: just
1: with
0: do
1: the
0: that. Just buy the
1: frame.
0: Frames and don't put any pictures in it other than the one that come with it.
1: I've got some of those in my bathroom.
0: Oh my goodness.
1: No word of a lie. But it's quite nice because they're like pictures of old maps.
0: Oh, right. Okay. Right. So it's not just a randomer that's in your bathroom.
1: No, but it
0: you're
1: is
0: doubting
1: just,
0: yourself now, aren't
1: no,
0: you?
1: No, but it is just you're supposed to put a photo on
0: you
1: top
0: are,
1: of
0: yeah,
1: it.
0: You are, yeah, yes, that's
1: it
0: what you're supposed
1: weird.
0: To do. Right, anyway,
1: less
0: of the picture chat. Sigma, Paloma Faith, and some Texas on the way, and the latest on Forth Valley's Roads next.
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17: Good morning. The traffic is moving well on the M9, M876 and M80 in the Forth Valley. No problems over the Concardon or Clackmannanshire bridges. We do have some slow traffic around the Westfield roundabout roadworks as you pass the Helix on the A9 and the A904 past the stadium, looking fairly busy as well at Falkirk to Stirling. And traffic is slowing on Burnhamuir Road southbound towards Craig's roundabout. All clear at the Keir roundabout, however, and no major issues to report on your main routes in Clackmannanshire. That's your latest. I'm Peter Quinn. We'll have more in 40 minutes.
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0: This Texas and summer sun on Central FM. You're waking up with Brad and Chaz this morning, a couple of minutes before nine. Got Eric Prince and Cheryl on the way. And the latest with Andrew next.
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13: Andy Burnham will become Labour leader later today. The former mayor of Greater Manchester has received the support of 369 Labour MPs, making it impossible for any other candidates to challenge him. Mr Burnham says he wants to focus on the cost of living.
14: We want to connect politics better with people. Well, let's deal with some of the pressures people are under. You know, life has changed for people and it's not necessarily got better. And I think we just need to be relentlessly focused on that.
13: A local MP has criticised a Scottish Government decision to buy buses from China rather than from Alexander Dennis in Falkirk. McGills has raised a legal challenge over the Scottish Government's handling of the £45 million ScotZEB 3 scheme. 115 jobs were left at risk in Falkirk due to the decision. Here's Falkirk MP Ewan Steinbank.
15: The Scottish Government should commit to publicising the fullest possible explanation of the scoring process to explain to my constituents how its scheme ended up blocking bids to build in cheaper buses in Falkirk while supporting more expensive bids to build in China.
13: Emergency services are spending a third day tackling a major wildfire in the Cairngorms. The flames have been mostly brought under control, but a number of homes and businesses have been closed and evacuated in the Glenmore Forest Park area as a precaution. And Glasgow Central Station is to fully reopen today, 4 months on from a major fire. The station has been impacted after the blaze in March. The Union Street and Gordon Street entrances will reopen.
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13: Join today across the Forth Valley with sunny spells and highs of 23 degrees Celsius. That's the latest. I'm Andrew Baxter.
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20: Hello.
11: Friday, Friday, Friday. Yes, yes, yes.
0: You'd like you've got ants in your pants there, you can't sit still.
11: I know, and I almost pressed the wrong button again today.
0: What are the odds of that happening now?
11: No, but honestly, you know that one that I pressed yesterday that we had the terrible clapping?
0: Oh, yeah.
11: Yeah, I almost pressed that again. That was really, really awkward. I think I now need to demonstrate.
0: Everyone's delighted to see
11: Friday,
0: us.
11: It's Friday. Anyway, good day ahead. Sun is going to break through eventually, which is decent. Looking forward to that and some good Friday tunes on between now and, well, the rest of the day here on Central FM. We're going to kick start with some Cheryl and this from Eric Prince.
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0: and Cole. My name is Central FM. You're on with Brad, Chaz and Andrew. 11 minutes past 9, Friday the 17th of July.
1: It's been going on for ages, July, hasn't it? I've had enough now.
0: Nah.
1: I want to see September. And then you're on the slide down to big Christmas.
0: Nah, I've still got too much to go before September. I'm pushing that off as long as possible.
1: I wonder why that is. You're going to love it. It's mere weeks away now till you get hitched, isn't it?
0: Yeah.
1: Why are you so... You're going to go, yeah, and I'm
0: I know,
1: so
0: but
1: excited.
0: There's just so much stuff to go into it, though. That's the issue.
1: Right. Are you contributing to this so much stuff?
0: Yes.
1: Oh, yeah.
0: We need to go into Edinburgh next week to do some... sign some legal stuff or something.
1: Oh, wow.
0: Yeah.
1: Right, okay. Because if you haven't signed that, then... And it's got... I'm sure it's got to be signed in a certain pen as well.
0: No,
1: otherwise,
0: it doesn't. Oh, my goodness.
1: Well, they'll provide that, I'm
0: well,
1: sure.
0: Well, I hope they will.
1: Or is that on the day? You've got to sign something in a certain pen. Like, if you just did it in, like, a Bic, it wouldn't be legal.
0: Not official.
1: It's not official.
0: Oh, right, there you go.
1: It's, like, proper ink. I'm just... not that I know
0: or
1: anything.
0: It could be cheaper later down the road, right? I'm joking.
1: Don't
0: I'm
1: even.
0: Joking. Emma might be listening. I'm joking.
1: I'm a bit ragey now that you said that.
0: I'll get a text in a second. Go on.
1: Emma, I'm the sisterhood is gathering round. You can't say stuff like that. Honestly, have you had a text? Have
0: no,
1: you?
0: Not yet.
1: Have
0: not you? Yet. It'll come in a second.
1: Right, okay then. Anyway, don't do that.
0: Or I'll just get the silent treatment when I get home.
1: And rightly so.
0: Yeah.
1: It's just start of a good marriage, isn't it? Start the way you mean to go on, eh?
0: That's exactly. Listen, want to chat about your weekend non-negotiables.
1: All right, okay.
0: So, not plans you've made, but the things that make it feel like the weekend.
1: Well, the Lions are first.
0: Yeah,
1: isn't it?
0: Lions,
1: obviously.
0: Yeah. But have you got something that you do that is basically, you do every weekend,
1: yeah.
0: And it's a case of, well, it's not a weekend without doing that.
1: Yeah.
0: Yeah, we want to hear from you so we can share yours and hear what's going on across the Forth Valleys. Find out what the Forth Valleys weekend non-negotiables are. Usual number 0330-838-1031 is on the WhatsApp, or you can get us via the Central FM app. Get them coming in and we will keep the tunes rolling. Sheryl Crow on after Sabrina. This is Espresso, Central FM. Good morning.

0: Sheryl Crow. There's a change. Would do you good. We are chatting about what things are your non-weekend negotiable, or your weekend non-negotiables, rather, to get it the right way around. Keep them coming in. We've got the likes of the Saturday morning lion. That's a big one. Everybody's coming in with that.
1: Oh, yeah. Well, my lion, as I say, is till like 6 o'clock in the morning, but it's still a lion.
0: That's it. And a Sunday roast. Those are the two big ones at the moment.

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10: Good morning. No major issues on the M9, M876 or the M80 so far this morning. Light flow traffic over the Kincardine and Clackmannanshire bridges. We do have some slow traffic on the A905 heading eastbound through Throsk towards South Alloa. No problems at this point on your main routes in Stirling. It's all clear at the Keir roundabout. And in Falkirk, the Westfield roundabout, traffic starting to slow on the A9 past the Helix. Traffic also slow on Falkirk Road at Glen Village, heading across the canal in the direction of Shield Hill. That's your latest. I'm Peter Quinn. We'll have more in 20 minutes.
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0: Love this. Oh, what is going on with the music today? Just you calm down. It always does it on a Friday. It likes to wind me up on a Friday, I think.
1: It's just very keen.
0: It is.
1: Isn't it?
0: It's always Ed Sheeran.
1: I know.
0: It's always Ed Sheeran that has his own tune just loves to play. Oh, my goodness.
1: He just likes the limelight. Yeah, look at me, look at me. Yeah.
0: Ed's on the way. It's Tom Grennan there all these
1: really?
0: Nights. And Pink with Get This Party Started. Do you know what? I'm gonna do something.
1: What's that? Oh, you're going to do something, Brad.
0: I'm going to do something.
1: What are you going to do?
0: Ah, well, you just have to find out, won't you?
1: I'm going to do something.
0: I'm going to do something, mate. We were chatting about what your weekend non-negotiables are.
1: Yeah.
0: Caitlin in Falkirk's been on and says, it's got to be Fish and Chip Friday.
1: Oh, yeah. That's a beautiful one. That is a beauty. My non-negotiable is that I always have chocolate at the weekend.
0: Oh,
1: like,
0: right, okay.
1: Always.
0: What sort of chocolate are we talking?
1: Well, I've discovered one of those German supermarkets.
0: Oh, yeah.
1: They do little tiny brands of bars of chocolate. So I like them, salted caramel.
0: Ooh.
1: But if I'm going posh,
0: yeah.
1: It's got to be green and blacks.
0: Oh, I do like a green and blacks.
1: Milk.
0: Yeah, I quite like their white chocolate. It's nice.
1: That is. I bought you that one.
0: I know you
1: I?
0: Did, yeah.
1: You're just saying that because you don't really like white chocolate.
0: No, I do.
1: You feel bad.
0: No,
1: so.
0: I do love white chocolate.
1: Do you?
0: Yeah. And you got my Le Creuset mug. I use that
1: I
0: a lot.
1: I bought you a fancy mug.
0: You did, yeah. I used
1: that a tenner, that mug. I can't believe I spent a tenner on you.
0: Keeps it very hot for
1: Does
0: a long
1: it?
0: Time, yeah.
1: Do you love it?
0: I do.
1: I'm so glad.
0: It's my cup that I walk with. If I'm doing anything in the home office, I have to fill that up and I walk across because I have to go out from my house into the garden and then into my home office.
1: I'm dead chuffed. I just thought you were, like, I can't even say it, Le Creuset. I thought you were a Le Creuset kind of guy.
0: Oh, I'd love to be a Le Creuset sort of guy, but I also don't have that Le Creuset sort of money.
1: I know, tenner for a mug. Tenner.
0: Yeah. You're about 90 quid for something to cook your chicken in. So I'll just stick it in the frying pan, that'll be fine.
1: Mm-mm.
0: Cost me a 7 quid enough on the chicken. About a tenner on the frying pan, it's a 17 quid meal. Right, no Ed Sheeran. This is Oasis.
1: Oh, hey now, that's
0: and
1: a surprise.
0: And Wonderwall, Central FM, good morning. Don't worry, Ed's on the way.

0: Sheeran and Azizam on Central FM. You are waking up with Brad and Shaz this morning, live with you across the Forth Valley, 20 minutes to 10, 20 minutes away from Stuart McCafferty. He's not even in the building yet. It's ridiculous. No, I'm joking. He's getting everything ready.
1: He'll get ragey if he will, say yeah. that. He was about 15 minutes late, but hey.
0: Dumping him in.
1: Well, you were there. You saw.
0: Don't know what you're on about.
1: I don't know.
0: Take no part. I'm not a grass.
1: I am, obviously.
0: Clearly, yeah. On the way, the latest on the roads to come. We'll do some Nelly Furtado and Timbaland, and we will catch up with the man himself, if he's here.
1: He is here. Leave him alone.
0: Stuart, just before 10 to find out what's happening on his show next.
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9: Good morning. Traffic is flowing well on the M9, the M876 and the M80 in the Forth Valley. No build-up at the Kier roundabout. Traffic all clear on your main routes through Stirling City Centre. The Concardon and Clackmannanshire bridges check out well. No problems in the A907. You've got a late flow of traffic on your main routes in and around Falkirk as well. No problems at the Westfield roundabout. Glasgow Road in Camelin is shut at the moment. Please use alternative routes. That's your latest. I'm Peter Quinn.
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0: It's Dua Lipa, Don't Start Now, and Nelly Furtado with Timbaland on Promiscuous before that. Bruno Mars still to come in a second. And good morning to Stuart. Hello.
1: Hiya, how you doing?
2: Hiya.
0: We're good. It's Friday, so...
1: You were talking scurrilous rumours about me earlier on, saying that I wasn't in the building. It's great.
2: He started it.
1: I know.
2: Just basing it on the facts, yeah, though. Let's be honest, Stuart.
0: Boss isn't in the day, so it's just like it's a Friday.
2: It's all a bit
0: free for all Friday,
2: edges,
0: that's what
2: it
0: is. Just kind of do what you want.
1: No, you were saying, I was listening coming in the car, and you were on about that you've got that big thing to do to go through Edinburgh and all that sort of stuff.
0: Yes, yes.
1: Sign your wedding bands.
0: Yes.
1: That's what you need to do. And just a wee bit of advice.
0: Oh, here we go.
1: Right, okay. Whoever you are, and obviously Emma, and your witnesses, because obviously you all need to sign it, make sure you have to sign it as it says in the actual little box.
0: All right, okay. Right, okay. What did you not do?
1: No.
0: I feel there's a story behind this.
1: I had to tell that to everybody, because for example, like my best mate, Mark, was my best man.
0: Yes.
1: And he was so it had to be his name. He had to sign it as it said. So like, he couldn't, like, say for example, if your signature, you sign it as B U.
0: Yes,
1: right?
0: Which,
1: okay?
0: I do. Yeah.
1: Right. Okay. So
0: how do you know my signature?
1: Yeah, I know. But if you in that little box, it says Brad Yule.
0: Yeah.
1: You have to sign it as Brad Yule. You can't sign it as B U.
0: So I've got to make up a signature for the day.
2: Mm-hmm.
1: Basically, yes.
0: I'm gonna need to practice that. Mm-hmm. Yeah. I only just got B Yule down to fine art, you know, like last week. So
2: well, you're not putting like little hearts with like Emma and Brad forever and stuff like that. So just extend that. Practice your signature.
1: With the signature as well that you've been learning for the last, you've just got down to a T. Is that like with that those that are like, you know, the thing, the stencils? Is that how you've been doing your signature?
0: Yeah. I think they forget I'm in control of these microphones, eh?
2: It's all right. We'll just go and pick up my tea.
0: Probably
1: only for 5 minutes.
0: Yes, it is. How do you know? has your a good lady been watching me at the tills? Got to pull a stencil out of my back pocket.
1: It's probably got an app that does that.
0: Probably. Anyway, what's happening on the show this morning?
1: Oh, well, it's a lovely sunny day, so good summery tunes.
0: Good.
1: Got it all sorted, especially being Friday as well.
0: Yes.
1: We'll head into the 90s for the Wonder Year today.
0: Fantastic.
1: Well, you're looking forward to doing the Wonder Year as well tomorrow.
0: I am, yes.
1: He gets a full hour of it tomorrow.
0: Well, someone's
2: jammy.
0: Jealous.
1: Yeah, I know.
2: Jammy.
0: That's what happens, isn't it?
1: Okay.
0: Yeah, I know.
1: Anyway, so apart from that, and also get a big stack of number ones at one, and we'll just have a look, see what's going on in the world over the last 24 hours or so. Usual sort of midday chat.
0: Ideal, looking forward to it. Stuart's on his way, soundtracking Friday, whatever it is you're up to between 10 and 2 today here on Central FM. Last one from us is Bruno Mars. This is I Just Might on Central FM.

0: Right, well, the weekend started for one of us here, anyway.
1: Who's that then?
0: Well, it isn't me.
1: Well, isn't me either.
0: Well, it has. You aren't working in, what?
1: Yeah, yeah, I am.
0: 3 minutes time.
1: Well, no, but I've got other stuff to do. I'm a busy lady of the world.
0: Oh, well, I've got to come into the radio again tomorrow. Don't know who signed me up for that.
1: Oh, I don't know.
0: Yeah.
1: Someone who should have known better.
0: Probably, exactly. Right, Stuart's standing by. His show kicking off at 10 o'clock. Have a fantastic weekend. And for a weird one, I'll catch you tomorrow morning from 10 o'clock as we'll do the Wonder Year. Not after the first Wonder Year today, which is probably going to be better.
1: Right, we're confusing people.
0: I am, yeah. Anyway, Wonder Year just on 11 o'clock this morning and for a full hour tomorrow.
1: There you are.
0: There we go.
1: That was clear.
0: Right, I need to go home.
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0: Andy Burnham is set to officially take over as the new Labour leader today. Burnham has received the backing of the majority of Labour MPs. He becomes Prime Minister on Monday after the outgoing PM goes to see the King. Sir Keir Starmer says he has lots to be proud of from his time in office.
12: We've stabilised the economy, even though we've got the conflict in Iran going on. Fastest drop in waiting lists for 17 years, child poverty
13: poverty will be record numbers that we're lifting out of poverty. That's not just a plan, that is a plan being implemented. None of these things fall from the sky.
0: A local MP has criticised a Scottish Government decision to buy buses from China rather than from Alexander Dennis in Falkirk. McGills has raised a legal challenge over the Scottish Government's handling of the £45 million ScotSEB 3 scheme. 115 jobs were left at risk in Falkirk due to the decision. Here's Falkirk MP Ewan Steinbeck.
20: The Scottish Government should commit to publicising the fullest possible explanation of the scoring process to explain to my constituents how its scheme ended up blocking bids to build in cheaper buses in Falkirk while supporting more expensive bids to build in China.
0: A fire at an old factory building in Perth is being treated as deliberate. Emergency services were called to the site of the old ABP food processing plant just after midnight. And Scotland's Bob McIntyre is in a good position after his first round at the Open. He carded an opening round of 67 yesterday to leave him 3 under par. McIntyre gets his second round underway at 12:25 p.m.
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0: Dry today across the Forth Valley with sunny spells and highs of 23 degrees Celsius. That's the latest. I'm Andrew Baxter.
9: Morning, so welcome to Friday. This is Stuart's. Got you till 2 today. And the Sunshine Tunes continue. We'll get on the Fratellis and Alice DJ.
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With the sun peeking out across the Forth Valley, getting on for Tellys and Chelsea Dagger and Alice DJ and kicking things off. Just after 10 and Better Off Alone. Morning, 10 minutes past 10. This is Stuart McCafferty taking care of things. Thanks to Brad, Shaz and Andrew back, of course, on Monday morning, 6:30. And Brad taking care of things tomorrow as Wolfie takes Saturday off. So more on that we'll chat about during the remaining three and a bits of the show. Plus, tunes on the way soon from Take That. We'll get some Girls Aloud. And this is Alex Warren. It's Fever Dream at Central FM.

0: don't know why. Every time I hear that song, I just want to sing Blankety Blank. I don't know why. I know why. It's, sounds a heck of a lot like it. Girls Aloud and the Promise getting played at Central FM with tunes from Harry Styles. We'll get him locked in in the next 10 minutes or so. 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
1: Stereophonics and Just Looking at Central FM, just a smidge away from 10:30. We'll get some classic songs lined up for you from the 90s and the Wonder Year for you this morning. And on right now, we'll get the guy who is everything at the moment for him is just turning to gold, right? He's got his... the gigs he had at Wembley, who managed to get the world record for that with the number of gigs played there. Also, he's currently gigging in Brazil in Sao Paulo. He's got a few nights there. And also, his second album managed to get 156 weeks in the official album chart. Well, that's like 3 years. Wow. '26 has been not too shabby. Thank you very much for Harry Styles. This is American Girls at Central FM.

0: Harry Styles and American Girls at Central FM. We'll be slipping back in time to 90s year on the one that you're this morning. If you want to play along, then you can do that. And I'll give you some clues, and hopefully you'll identify it next.
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0: Right, let's get the Wonder Year on then. For Friday morning, it was a year that Billy Joel split from Christy Brinkley, and also Michael Jackson married Lisa Marie Presley. But what was the year?
1: The Wonder Year.
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0: Throwing a bit of a curveball on this one, because we're not talking about the year where it originally came out. We're talking about the year where it was remixed and brought out again. If you think you know, then let me know by WhatsApp, 0330-838-1031, 81400, start off with the word Central. Or you can download the Central FM app and let me know when this was a hit the second time round for New Order. It's True Faith. It's Friday morning's Wonder Year. But what year are we slipping back in time to this morning?
12: I'm

the gang that gave us thankfully a more jolly song, Afternoons and Coffee Spoons. Song number two on the One of the Year with New Order and True Faith with their remix, making an appearance in this particular year for the second time. If you think you know it, then let us know what your thoughts are, and it could be you getting yourself a wee gold star before 11 o'clock. It was the year where the National Lottery was done for the very first time, the first ever lotto draw in the UK. Noel Edmonds was a guy that hosted that back in the day. Also, Aerosmith became the first major band to premiere a new song on the internet. Wouldn't catch on. And also, University Challenge made a comeback on the BBC, not with Bamber Gascoigne, but with Jeremy Paxman. Any ideas on where we've slipped back in time to? You can WhatsApp me right now, 0330-838-1031. 81400, start off with the word Central, or you can download the Central FM app. Let me know what you think the year is. This morning, it's free to download it. Just go onto your appropriate store, search for Central FM, and get in contact by hitting the button that says contact the studio. Right, we'll get your glow sticks out and we'll get this on from Clubhouse.

Clubhouse and Carl and Light My Fire. You were dancing along for that, weren't you? Yeah, I know. Reminiscing in your past. 10 minutes away from 11 on the Wonder Year this morning. It was the year that Nelson Mandela was sworn in as President of South Africa. And also the Channel Tunnel opened between England and France. Locally in sport, Rangers won their 6th consecutive Scottish Premier Division. Man United took the English Premiership title and Falkirk managed to top the First Division. Any ideas when that all happened? Where Take the High Road was simply called High Roads. You can WhatsApp me 0330 838 1031. You can also text or get in contact via the Central FM app. Final tune on the Wonder Year this morning, bit of a forgotten song from REM, and What's the Frequency, Kenneth?

0: It's one of those forgotten tunes from R.E.M. for me. What's the frequency, Kenneth? Wrapping things up on the Wonder Year this morning. Getting it right. We'll say hi to John in Larborough. Yeah, right on the money. Well done, fella. Also, Andrew as well, dropping us a quick WhatsApp. Thank you very much for getting in contact for us, getting the year right this morning. We'll say hi to Andy, also getting it bob on to Louise in Bridge of Allen, getting the year right. And also we'll say hi to Kenny, who's in Pullman today. Didn't quite get the year right, thinking it was 1989. No, it wasn't. Not even close, fella. But thank you very much for taking part. Songs and headlines today. The wee curveball, of course, came from New Order right at the beginning. It was 1994 this morning on the Wonder Year. We'll do it all again tomorrow at 10. As I mentioned in chatting to Brad and Shaz before, during their show this morning, Brad actually taking care of things between 10 o'clock and 2 tomorrow. So he'll give you a full hour of Wonder Year tunes, taking care of things for Wolfie tomorrow morning from 10 o'clock until 2. Failing that, I'll get my set of Wonder Year songs on Monday just after 10 o'clock here at Central FM. The tune's coming up after 11 from Ellie Goulding. We'll get some Alex Party and latest news for the Forth Valley with Andrew Baxter. It's on the way next.
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0: 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Let's get the latest news for the Forth Valley with Andrew Baxter.
16: Andy Burnham will be announced as Labour's next leader this lunchtime, paving the way for him to become Prime Minister on Monday. The former Greater Manchester Mayor has received the backing of the majority of his party's backbenchers. Sir Keir Starmer's former Communications Director James Lyons says Mr Burnham may have a difficult task choosing his top team.
17: The danger for Andy Burnham is he's becoming Prime Minister off the back of support across the Parliamentary Labour Party. That is very broad, but if he doesn't get it right, could turn out to be very shallow. So he's got to balance the competing interests and form a cabinet that represents all of those different tribes.
16: A local MP has criticised a Scottish Government decision to buy buses from China rather than from Alexander Dennis in Falkirk. McGills has raised a legal challenge over the Scottish Government's handling of the £45 million ScotZEB3 scheme. 4 months on from a major fire, Glasgow Central Station is to fully reopen today. The Union Street and Gordon Street entrances will be open. And Chris Hoy is urging people not to think of Glasgow hosting the Commonwealth Games as a booby prize. A scaled-down version opens next Thursday. Sir Chris, a six-time Olympic gold medalist, tells Sky Sports News it will still be a high-quality event.
18: When you're on the start line trying to win that gold medal for your country, you're not thinking about the scale of the Games and the fact that it's not maybe as big as you'd hoped it would have been. This is going to mean everything. If there's any doubt or any, you know, background noise about the Games, it will all be forgotten the moment the competition starts.
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16: Dry today across the Forth Valley with sunny spells and highs of 23 degrees Celsius. That's the latest. I'm Andrew Baxter.
0: It's after 11 o'clock. This is Stuart McCafferty. We will get latest showbiz news in the next 15, 20 minutes or so, plus tunes from Ellie Goulding and right now Alex Party.
1: Now, more of the best songs all day long.

Kittle, who performed actually at halftime at the England quarter-final game against Norway at the Hard Rock Stadium, beg your pardon, in Miami. Thing is, we didn't know about it because we were obviously watching the punditry and the commercials and that sort of stuff. But anyway, they got a wee treat. She gave a performance of Lights. There's Ellie Goulding and Burn at Central FM and Alex Party kicking things off after 11 o'clock. And Don't Give Me Your Life. I'm Stuart. So we'll get to the guy who's orchestrating the halftime show for the World Cup final this Sunday in a couple of minutes. And I always felt this guy should have did a World Cup song, but he didn't. It's Cammy Barnes. Found myself

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1: So Chris Martin and Coldplay there, and Fix You, and Chris is the guy who's going to be orchestrating the FIFA World Cup halftime show on Sunday. And say they're going to be showing it on STV. They're going to show you the full halftime show. So if you don't like it, just flick over to BBC One. You'll watch it there. We'll get latest showbiz news for you soon. Olivia's got all the information you require. Hearing from Matt Damon and Tom Holland, of course, the new film, The Odyssey, which is out in cinemas today. We'll chat about that and also about other things too. That's all happening after Whitney Houston, that plays next at Central FM.
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1: Hello, it's Olivia with your entertainment news. And Tom Holland and Matt Damon star as father and son in Christopher Nolan's brand new film, The Odyssey. And they tell us about their first experiences of watching each other.
2: I think I might have seen his final performance as Billy Elliot on stage. So that might have been my first experience with Tom.
3: That's pretty cool. Yeah. Z will tell you this. Whenever we're in Europe and you hear the sirens of police cars, I always go, Jason Bourne.
1: The film goes back to the Trojan War. So we asked Matt and Tom which Christopher Nolan film they'd want to sneak into.
2: Tough, because I wouldn't want to replace any of the actors in his movies.
3: I would want to replace Leo. So
2: in Inception? Yeah. That's a great role. Sorry. That's a great role. And a great movie. The Prestige has always been one that I just love that film so much. And all the performances, everyone's so good. So I think I'd want to watch some of those scenes.
1: You can catch The Odyssey in cinemas now. Also, Gracie Abrams has released her new album, Daughter from Hell, which features 16 songs, including a collab with Marcus Mumford. That's all for your entertainment news. Back with you soon.
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10: Maybe.

we like to do for a Friday, getting you in the mood for the weekend, bit of inner city and good life. Not a bad one as well, across the Forth Valley, highs of 23 degrees today. So if you are off, you've absolutely aced it with you. If you've got a week off today, or a week off this week from your work, you've absolutely aced it. And if, like me, you're thinking, should I go abroad or should I not go abroad? If you've taken the option and said, I'm going to be in the Costa del home, then you have just absolutely aced it. Good on you. Anyway, this is Stuart taking care of things until 2 o'clock today. As we head to lunchtime, we'll get some Enrique Iglesias, Usher and Pitbull locked in too, and this from Lady Gaga, It's a Dead Dance. And it plays across the Forth Valley on Central FM.

0: cracking wee local event going on across the Forth Valley over the next couple of hours. So we'll chat about that before 12 today. Plus, tune some Lewis Capaldi, and we'll get some SFA soon. Yes, sweet female attitude next.
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Enrique along with Pitbull, and there's I Like It, 10 minutes away from midday at Central FM. Lovely sunny Friday morning and afternoon across the Forth Valley, and loads of great local things going on across the region. One of those, the team at Haven and Bridge of Allen teaming up with Graham's, the family dairy. They're doing something really quite nice today. What they're doing, they've got a delicious bespoke pastry for the day and loads of other things going on. So fancy popping along, saying hello and say hello to the gang there. There's some nice wee free giveaways and little treats as well. So if you want to pop along there this afternoon, that's at the Haven. You'll find that at Henderson Street in Bridge of Allen, teaming up with the gang at Graham's, the family dairy. They're actually doing a really nice pastry with an interesting ingredient in it, if you want to pop along and see that. And it's probably one of those ingredients you think to yourself, really? But it works. Give it a wee bash. Right now, Lewis Capaldi, this is Stay Love, Central FM. Oh.

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Oh.

0: You knew fine well when she appeared at the men's singles championship final at Wimbledon that she would cause controversy. All thanks to wearing a big, huge hat. And people couldn't see the match behind her. Jennifer Lopez and Play at Central FM, where midday approaches with tunes from the Rembrandts, and we'll get some David Guetta on the way next.
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16: Andy Burnham is about to be unveiled as the new Labour leader. Burnham has received the backing of the majority of Labour MPs. He becomes Prime Minister on Monday after the outgoing PM goes to see the King. Sir Keir Starmer says he has lots to be proud of from his time in office.
17: We've stabilised the economy, even though we've got the conflict in Iran going on. Fastest drop in waiting lists for 17 years. Child poverty will be on record numbers that we're lifting out of poverty. That's not just a plan, that is a plan being implemented. None of these things fall from the sky.
16: Local MP has criticised the Scottish Government decision to buy buses from China rather than from Alexander Dennis in Falkirk. McGills has raised a legal challenge over the Scottish Government's handling of the £45 million ScotZEB 3 scheme. Is Falkirk MP Ewan Steinbank.
18: The Scottish Government should commit to publicising the fullest possible explanation of the scoring process to explain to my constituents how its scheme ended up blocking bids to build in cheaper buses in Falkirk while supporting more expensive bids to build in China.
16: A fire at an old factory building in Perth is being treated as deliberate. Emergency services were called to the site of the old ABP food processing plant just after midnight. And Scotland's Bob McIntyre is in a good position after his first round at the Open. He carded an opening round of 67 yesterday to leave him 3 under par. McIntyre gets his second round underway in the next half hour.
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16: Dry this afternoon across the Forth Valley with sunny spells and highs of 23 degrees Celsius. That's the latest. I'm Andrew Baxter.
0: So, Friday afternoon is officially on, and technically it's now the weekend. This is Stuart, got you till 2. Let's start off with David Guetta.
15: More of the best songs all day long.

Rembrandt's I'll Be There For You, 10 minutes past 12 for Friday lunchtime across the Forth Valley, and David Guetta and Sia and Titanium. Before that, I'm Stuart. Talking about before 1 o'clock today, of course, World Cup final on Sunday. And of course, it's in America. And they're doing a rather American thing at the World Cup final. Actually, the winners, whoever it will be, whether it'll be Spain or Argentina, but they're doing something very American, which I'm a bit worried about. We'll chat about that sometime before one. Right now, BB Rexha, it's New Religion.

0: There's Perry and Rocket Scientist at Central FM at BB Rexa before that. We'll get on at 1 o'clock today, heading back in time. The chart toppers on the number ones at one. Details on how you could be winning today with Smithy on the home run. Plus we'll get tunes on from Teddy Swims and some Basement Jacks next.
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Teddy Swims and Mr. Know-It-All at Central FM. Just minutes away from 12:30. This is Stuart's Got You Till 2 today. Of course, big weekend of sport on. Loads of things going on, actually. Poor Fally Side's back playing that footy again. You've got, of course, day 2 on just now and day 3 of the Open. Then also as well, if you're a Grand Prix fan, Belgian Grand Prix on Saturday and Sunday, qualifying and then the Grand Prix itself. And of course, the biggie stateside, if you're a footy fan. World Cup final in New Jersey, where Spain will be taking on Argentina. Who will be the victors? Of course, winning the World Cup trophy and the medals as well. And also reading that FIFA are doing something, well, a little bit American. There's a surprise. So as well as winning the trophy, the victors getting medals as well too. I don't know if you realise, for American sport, for like say basketball and American football and the like, if teams win championships, they get what they call a championship ring, which gets more extravagant year after year. And they're doing that for the World Cup. FIFA have announced that there will be, for every winner

will be 30 reserve for the members of the winning team, will be the World Cup Championship ring. Now, this thing is gaudy, like anything. It's, well, the likes of diamonds and sapphires in 14 to 18 karat gold, also rubies in there as well. It is not subtle. It is, well, I've got to be perfectly honest, it's just not footy. Even though I'm a fan of American sport, it's just not for me at all. And even the worst of it, it's not just 30 team members. There's also going to be another 1,996 available for the general public. Yours, an absolute bargain of only $150,000. Yes, you can get your very own World Cup Championship ring, even though you've not kicked a ball. Who says they're going to give it to members of the Scotland team?

0: Friday afternoon and the sunshine across the Forth Valley, the steps and deeper shade of blue. Such a nice wee day today. Got heading out. I recommend going as long as see the guys at Haven in Henderson Street in Bridge of Allen. They've got a nice wee event going on, teaming up with the gang at Graham's Family Dairy. They're doing something really nice and special. If you want to pop along there, they've teamed up with Graham's. They've managed to sort themselves out and doing a delicious bespoke pastry, all using Graham's products. And there's an interesting one in there as well, too. If you want to pop along, say hi and hopefully enjoy some lovely scrummy stuff taking place at Haven's Bakery there. It's at Henderson Street in Bridge of Allen. And I'll get music on from Everything But The Girl, and I'll tell you how you could be winning a meal for two shortly.
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0: Everything But the Girl and Missing at Central FM at just after 1:15. We'll get the number ones at one on for you in a wee while, but you could be winning today with Smithy.
1: Soundbite with the Westerton Arms.
0: So if you know your music, you could be getting yourself some free scran on us with Soundbites here at Central FM. Got a meal for two up for grabs. This month, you could be winning a meal for two at the Westerton Arms in Bridge of Allen. So basically what happens is Smithy will play you a wee clip of a well-known Central FM tune, and then all you need to do is identify it. Artist and song, and you win. It's as simple as that. You fancy playing along. Of course, Smithy on from 2 o'clock today on the home run, and with Soundbite, you'll be playing that around about 5:10. And you see, it's that meal for two at the Westerton Arms in Bridge of Allen, the traditional Scottish pub, serving breakfast, lunch, dinner, and classic favourites like burgers, steaks, pies, and fish and chips, all that sort of stuff. Plus, a wide drink selection. They've got live sport on the screens, of course, good for this weekend, and a gorgeous beer garden as well, with a warm, friendly atmosphere. If you fancy popping along there, then you can do so. But if you fancy popping along with a meal for two, courtesy of us, then make sure you play Soundbites later on this afternoon with Smithy. If you know your stuff, you could be winning yourself that brilliant prize. You need to be over 18 and also a Forth Valley resident. Those are the rules on that. And you could be cashing in with a meal for two just by knowing our well-known Central FM tune. And you'll be playing Soundbite later on here with Smithy. With tunes coming up before one and the number ones at one from Lily Allen. And right now, Calvin Harris is current offering with Jazzy. It's a brilliant Satisfy.

0: Lily Allen, you know what? It's not fair. It's Central FM, Friday lunchtime. Final hour of daytime for me is on in just a wee while. Plus, we'll get to the big chart toppers. Number one's at one. We've got three absolute belters, especially with it being a lovely sunny lunchtime across the Forth Valley. We'll get those locked and ready to go. And latest news and sport with Andrew Baxter. 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
8: Andy Burnham has officially been unveiled as Labour's new leader during a special conference in central London. The ex-Greater Manchester Mayor will take over from Sir Keir Starmer as Prime Minister on Monday, telling delegates he is ready.
9: Ready to lead and to build on the foundation laid by one person more than any other. Under Keir Starmer's leadership, we went from our worst defeat to one of the best victories in our history.
8: Mr. Burnham pledged to do things differently and offer people hope. A Scottish Government decision to buy buses from China has been criticised by a local MP. The move put 115 jobs at risk at the Alexander Dennis factory in Falkirk. McGills has raised a legal challenge over the £45 million ScotZEB 3 scheme. Here's Falkirk MP Ewan Steinbank.
10: ScotZEB 3 should have delivered for Scottish bus manufacturing while decarbonising Scottish transport. Instead, vehicles will be subsidised with Scottish taxpayers' cash to directly threaten jobs and our manufacturing capacity here at home.
8: A consumer group has found supermarket inflation has risen for the first time in more than a year, which found that it increased from 2.4% in May to 2.6% in June. And 4 months on from a major fire, Glasgow Central Station is to fully reopen today. The Union Street and Gordon Street entrances will be open.
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8: Sir Chris Hoy is urging people not to think of Glasgow hosting the Commonwealth Games as a booby prize. A scaled-down version opens next Thursday. Sir Chris, a six-time Olympic gold medalist, tells Sky Sports News it will still be a high-quality event.
12: When you're on the start line trying to win that gold medal for your country, you're not thinking about the scale of the games and the fact that it's not maybe as big as you'd hoped it would have been. This is going to mean everything. If there's any doubt or any, you know, background noise about the games, it will all be forgotten the moment the competition starts.
8: Scotland's Bob McIntyre is in a good position after his first round at the Open. He carded an opening round of 67 yesterday to leave him 3 under par. And Lewis Hamilton could end the weekend back in second place in the Formula One driver standings. Today is the first practice sessions for the Belgian Grand Prix. And that's your latest Central FM Sports.
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8: Dry this afternoon across the Forth Valley with sunny spells and highs of 23 degrees Celsius. That's the latest. I'm Andrew Baxter.
0: Remember last week, Andrew, that Rory McIlroy had that quote, was at the Scottish Open, where he says, "I'm bad at golf."
8: Yes.
0: Yes, when he hooked the ball to the left-hand side. I'm just watching a little swing and a hit of a golf club at the British Open. He's managed to hit the ball 403 yards. I think he's very, very good at golf. Let's get on the number ones at one. We'll start off with LMFAO and now Kylie.
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Riley Can't Get You Out of My Head, and there, Prince and the Most Beautiful Girl in the World on the number ones at one is Central FM, and we'll wrap it up with this. Get there eventually. 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

wrapping up the number ones at one, LMFAO, Party Rock Anthem, Prince, the most beautiful girl in the world. And we started it off with Kylie and Can't Get You Out of My Head. We'll get more number ones sorted out for you on Monday. This is Stuart. On until two today, just ahead of Smithy on the home run, we'll get Rob Thomas and Santana. And now, Ariana Grande. This is Hate That I Made You Love Me at Central FM.

0: a tune back in the day, Carlos Santana along with Rob Thomas from Matchbox 20, and there's Smooth with Central FM, 20 minutes past one. What have you up to? Enjoying the sunshine across the Forth Valley? Maybe you're cooped in at work. I know, yeah. But 5 o'clock is not that far away. And remember as well, on the evening show, we'll get that half-hour house party from 6 o'clock until half past with Liv Cowell, and promoting the unsigned acts across the Forth Valley and further afield. Some great new music will be on from 9 tonight, but more currently we'll get some Gabrielle and someone cool from Robin S next.
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0: 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Join me, Nicola Meehan, for the Saturday Social every weekend here on Central FM. I'm with you from 2 till 5pm with brilliant tunes across the decades, from indie, soul and disco classics to huge pop favourites and Scottish hits and rarities. And I'm joined in the studio by big name guests from music, telly, books, films and comedy.
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Gabrielle Rice at Central FM just after 1:30. Tempting stuff happening across Forth Valley. Roads looking good. No major issues in public transport as well for you. Smithy will take care of things and keep you updated throughout the afternoon and into the evening. It's all part of the home run. With Taylor Swift on right now, it's The Fate of Ophelia at Central FM.

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1: Even that one there. Yeah, there's Miles Smith and Stay. Yeah, it helps to know that, how to work the equipment. Sure, it's all very, very handy. This is Central FM with some beautiful south on the way, and we'll get an absolute belting song, especially with the weather. Highs of 23 is what we're expecting. Get some Room 5 next.
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Beautiful South and Perfect 10 from Central FM. Of course, I don't know about the last few nights or so with the warm temperatures across the region. Tregex has been an absolute nightmare. I don't know if with you, but exactly the same. It's like it's fans everywhere and just trying to get to sleep. So much so, actually, a lady in North Carolina, she's had a bout of insomnia. She's been named Sue Rowley. She said she's had trouble sleeping. I don't know whether it's warm weather that they're having across their neck of the woods. But last week, she had an issue where she couldn't get to sleep. So she decided to do a bit of fiddling around with her mobile phone. And in doing so, has managed to win $150,000. Wow. Just need to remember that now, rather than playing stupid games. Try and play some games and maybe win me some money, yeah. Certainly interesting fiddle around there.

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1: bare? Rihanna at Central FM. That's about a lot for me today on Daytime. We'll be back tomorrow morning at 7 with Saturday Breakfast. If you can join me, that'd be great. You've got the Home Run on the way next with Smithy. He'll start things off with some Len and Gracie Abrams, whatever you're up to. Enjoy your Friday, and I'll chat to you tomorrow morning.
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12: 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Here's Andrew Baxter.
14: Andy Burnham has been announced as Labour's next leader. He will become Prime Minister on Monday. The former Greater Manchester Mayor received the backing of the majority of his party's backbenchers. Sir Keir Starmer's former Communications Director, James Lyons, says Mr Burnham may have a difficult task choosing his top team.
15: The danger for Andy Burnham is he's becoming Prime Minister off the back of support across the Parliamentary Labour Party. That is very broad, but if he doesn't get it right, could turn out to be very shallow. So he's got to balance the competing interests and form a cabinet that represents all of those different tribes.
14: A local MP has criticised a Scottish Government decision to buy buses from China rather than from Alexander Dennis in Falkirk. McGills has raised a legal challenge over the Scottish Government's handling of the £45 million Scott ZEB3 scheme. 115 jobs were left at risk in Falkirk due to the decision. Here's Falkirk MP Ewan Steinbank.
0: The Scottish Government should commit to publicising the fullest possible explanation of the scoring process to explain to my constituents how its scheme ended up blocking bids to build in cheaper buses in Falkirk while supporting more expensive bids to build in China.
14: Glasgow Central Station has fully reopened today, 4 months on from a major fire. The station has been impacted after the blaze in March. And Sir Chris Hoy is urging people not to think of Glasgow hosting the Commonwealth Games as a booby prize. A scaled-down version featuring fewer sports and athletes opens next Thursday.
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14: Dry this afternoon across the Forth Valley with sunny spells and highs of 23 degrees Celsius. That's the latest. I'm Andrew Baxter.
12: Just got to, it's Friday at last and the end of another week. I'm Smithy. Hello. Welcome to the Home Run for Friday. The Guru Josh Project's on your radio next.
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16: 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A freak like me just needs infinity.

playing the best songs all day long across Falkirk, Stirling, and Clackmannanshire. 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

It's a station that plays you the best songs all day long. Central FM with Len and Steal My Sunshine. Hopefully nobody does that over the weekend. The Guru Josh Project as well with Infinity getting us underway for the home run Friday, of course. So we'd like to play a bit more upbeat tunes as we head into the weekend. And for you finishing work at 5 o'clock, hopefully. I'm Smithy. We've got the Home Time Humdinger on the way after 4. Another chance for you to win on Soundbite, of course. Meal for 2. And the Westerton Arms could be all yours after 5. As well as that, we've got Martin with your travel, entertainment news. And, of course, Hit the Headline, which is on the way in a couple of songs' time. Beyoncé and brand new Gracie Abrams now at Central FM. Here's Hit the Wall.

0: That is Beyonce and Sweet Dreams at Central FM. Gracie Abrams hit the wall before that. Brand new single from her, of course. Right, let's get underway with today's Hit the Headline then. As always, I've got a story that I'm sure will make you chuckle and make you smile today. It's a good one. We're looking for a song suggestion, though, that we can play before 3 o'clock this afternoon. If you can think of one, 0330-838-1031 on the WhatsApp, of course, or you can drop me a text on the Central FM app as well, if that's how you're listening this afternoon. We're all about jokes today on Hit the Headline. Onion joke makes Year 6 class the funniest in Britain, is the headline today. A one-liner about vegetables using the telephone has won a group of school children the title of funniest class in Britain. The Year 6 boys class at Joy Lane Primary School in Whitstable in Kent is celebrating winning the Beano's 2026 competition. The joke that secured them the title, by the way, and I like this: I didn't think food could make calls, but then boom, onion rings. It's quite good, actually. It's better than some of mine, to be honest. The class and their teacher, Bethan Crowe, who also crowned Britain's funniest teacher, will be depicted in the comic book as the prize as well, which is really cool to get to be in the Beano. How amazing. So that was the joke. There you go. I didn't think food could make calls, but then boom, onion rings. Very good. Our headline today, again, onion joke makes Year 6 class the funniest in Britain. Can you think of a song to go along with that headline today? 0330-838-1031, or like I say, you can get in touch on the Central FM app as well. I will play a winning song before 3. Mark Ronson, in the meantime, teams up with Bruno Mars next.
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It's the latest offering from Tom Grennan. There goes here at Central FM. Mark Ronson, Bruno Mars, Uptown Funk before that. How are you getting on with our hitting the headline today? By the way, if you've any jokes that you think are better than the Onion one that the kids told, which we'll tell you again in a wee second, then put them in the message as well. Love to hear them. Onion joke makes year six class funniest in Britain. One-liner about vegetables using the telephone has won a group of school children the title of funniest class in Britain. They're going to be in the Beano. What was the joke, you ask? I didn't think food could make calls, but then boom, onion rings. Yeah, if you've got a joke that you think is better than that, seriously, get in touch. 0330 838 1031. You can suggest a song while you're there as well, or use the Central FM app this afternoon, and we'll play the best song that's suggested this afternoon. Might even tell a few jokes as well before three. In the meantime, here's brand new John Newman. It's a good song as well. It's called Merry Go at Central FM.

0: It's Karen Ramirez. It's Looking for Love. Central FM for your Friday afternoon. Keep your suggestions coming on the home time. Not the home time humdinger. That's later in the show. Hit the headline. That's the one we're looking for. We'll play that winning song before three, as I mentioned. And Darius on the way in a couple of minutes' time, as well as a belted of a weekend tune from ATB next.
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And it's Darius, of course, colourblinds here at Central FM ATB with 9pm till I come. A brilliant weekend song. Just before that, here at Central FM. Keep your suggestions coming in for our hit headline song today. All about a class that's been named the world's funniest school class after they told a terrible joke. Now, you think mad jokes are bad? Wait till you hear this one. I'll recap it in a couple of minutes' time. If you can think of a song along the lines of jokes, funny perhaps, laugh out loud kind of stuff. And by all means, get in touch. 0330-838-1031 on WhatsApp. We'll round that off in the next 5-10 minutes. Desiree, to play you soon. And right now, this is brand new from Sienna Spiro. Follow up to Die on This Hill. It's called Material Lover, Central FM.

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Thanks for all the suggestions for songs on Hit the Headline today. All about a group of Year 6 pupils from down south. Onion joke makes Year 6 class funniest in Britain, was our headline today. Basically, it's a class down south who have made it into the Beano because they've apparently become the funniest class in Britain, having told a joke. Do you want to hear what the joke is, by the way? I'm warning you beforehand, you know what my jokes are like. This is really bad, though. I didn't think food could make calls, but then, boom, onion rings. That genuinely was the joke that got them into the Beano, by the way. Fair play, they're only Year 6. So we're asking you to text in some of your jokes. Some of them I can't even read out on air, but some of them are very, very funny. Made us chuckle here in the office as well. And it's amazing how difficult it actually is to come up with a song to do with joking and funny and all things like that. However, Maureen has been in touch and says, Smithy, what about that Jennifer Lopez song, Ain't It Funny? Yes, that'll do nicely for Hit the Headline today. Our winning song from J-Lo now at Central FM.

0: It's J-Lo and Into Funny here at Central FM, running off at the headline for this week's end. We'll be back playing the game Monday, run about 20 past two, of course, here on the home run. In the meantime, user 3, Andrew Baxter, is on the way next.
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8: Andy Burnham has been announced as Labour's next leader. He will become Prime Minister on Monday. The former Greater Manchester Mayor received the backing of the majority of his party's backbenchers. Sir Keir Starmer's former Communications Director, James Lyons, says Mr Burnham may have a difficult task choosing his top team.
9: The danger for Andy Burnham is he's becoming Prime Minister off the back of support across the parliamentary Labour Party. That is very broad, but if he doesn't get it right, could turn out to be very shallow. So he's got to balance the competing interests and form a cabinet that represents all of those different tribes.
8: A local MP has criticised a Scottish Government decision to buy buses from China rather than from Alexander Dennis in Falkirk. McGills has raised a legal challenge over the Scottish Government's handling of the £45 million ScotZEB3 scheme. 115 jobs were left at risk in Falkirk due to the decision. Here's Falkirk MP Ewan Steinbank.
10: The Scottish Government should commit to publicising the fullest possible explanation of the scoring process to explain to my constituents how its scheme ended up blocking bids to build in cheaper buses in Falkirk while supporting more expensive bids to build in China.
8: Glasgow Central Station has fully reopened today, 4 months on from a major fire. The station has been impacted after the blaze in March. And Sir Chris Hoy is urging people not to think of Glasgow hosting the Commonwealth Games as a booby prize. A scaled-down version featuring fewer sports and athletes opens next Thursday.
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8: Dry tonight across the Forth Valley with a few clear spells and lows of 8 degrees Celsius. That's the latest. I'm Andrew Baxter.
6: There is no better day of the weekend, so let's be honest. Friday afternoon, 2 minutes past three. The home run continues here at Central FM. Rag and Bone Man on the way after the original.
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1: Easily the best beard in music since ZZ Top, I reckon. At Dragon Bone Man. There goes Human. At the original before that, I Love You Baby, getting us underway for another hour of the home run. It's Friday at last, 9 minutes past three. The good news is if you're on the 9 to 5 workday, what have you got left? An hour and 50 minutes, if that? Could sneak out the door at 5 to 5, surely. Hopefully that is the case. Hopefully I'm not spoiled your plan with the boss. I'm Smithy. Welcome to the show. Like I say, we've got the soundbite later on tonight to get back on the air around about 10 past 5. You can win a meal for two at the Westerton Arms, of course, in Bridge of Allen. More on that soon. We've got the home time humdinger to come as well, plus entertainment news on the way in the next 10 minutes as we count down to the weekend. Right, Mariah Carey on the way. And this as well, a bit of a TikTok classic here at Central FM.

0: It is Mariah Carey Fantasy, Central FM. We're here from Franz Ferdinand fairly soon. We've got your entertainment news in about 10 minutes' time as well. Where are Travis Kelce and Taylor Swift going on their honeymoon? Will we ever find out? Well, I may have an update on that front for you in the next 10 minutes. Also, talking of weddings, Harry Styles as well. There's some plans afoot for his wedding to Zoe Kravitz as well. We'll talk about those soon. Plus, news on Olivia Dean, all on the way in your entertainment news in the next 10 minutes of Central FM.
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Scotland's very own Franz Ferdinand. Not released any material for a wee while at Franz Ferdinand, have they? And it goes Take Me Out, Central FM 3:23 on Friday afternoon. Have you been on holiday this year? Let me rephrase that. Do you know someone who's been on holiday this year? And have you been spammed by any chance by photos of their holiday? Because a new study says that posting more than 8 holiday photos on social media is now seen as spamming. I only posted 5 during my holiday, which was good. So I'm not considered a spammer. I'm quite happy about that. 2,000 Instagram users found that rather than enjoying their friends' travel pictures, followers are more likely to be annoyed by too many of them. Two-thirds think seeing too many of someone else's photos can even leave them feeling like they're missing out. Apparently, the top 10 cities for taking photos in if you're on holiday. Number 10, Abu Dhabi. 9, Monaco. Number 8, Naples. Number 7, Tokyo. 6, Dubai. Number 5, Venice. 4, Barcelona. 3, Rome. 2, Paris, and 1, New York. On that list, I've been nowhere. The only time I took more than 8... I'm not a big photo taker when I'm on holiday, I must admit. If it's random nonsense on my phone that I want to screenshot, absolutely, I'll do that all day long. Oh, I took 5 holiday photos the week I had in Tenerife earlier.

0: Dermot Kennedy, there goes Kiss Me Central FM. 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
0: It's been a couple of weeks since her wedding, but Taylor Swift and Travis Kelce are reportedly keeping their honeymoon destination a closely guarded secret following their star-studded wedding at New York's Madison Square Garden. While small details from the lavish celebration continue to emerge, the newlyweds are said to be determined to enjoy some time away from the spotlight, and so they should as well. According to an insider, only a handful of trusted people know where the couple are planning to travel. They reportedly want complete privacy and are planning on taking extra precautions to stop any details leaking before they arrive. The source claimed that Taylor and Travis have the flexibility to change their destination at the last minute if their plans become public thanks to their combined wealth. One rumoured option is in the exclusive San Ysidro Resort in California. I think that's how you say that. Nothing's been confirmed on that front, though. Fans continue to speculate about where the pair may celebrate, and they're eagerly waiting for the first official wedding or honeymoon photographs to appear. Now, Olivia Dean has become the standout artist of 2026 so far, landing 3 songs inside the UK's year-date top 10. The official sales and streaming figures show that her hit Man I Need remains the country's biggest song of the year, having amassed an impressive 152 million UK streams. Dean also holds the number 2 position with Rain Me In for her collaboration with Sam Fender, which has now become the longest-running number 1 single by a British act in UK chart history. Her third top 10 entry, So Easy to Fall in Love, sits at number 6, while other releases have continued to perform strongly. The rest of the year's big songs include Race, Where My Husband at number 3, Dave and Thames's Rain Dance at number 4, and Alex Warren's Ordinary is at number 5 as well. And now we'll head on to Harry Styles, because he's getting married as well, isn't he? He's marrying Zoe Kravitz, and they're reportedly planning a wedding centred around spirituality, meditation and nature, rather than the traditional Hollywood celebration. According to reports, the couple share a passion for wellness practices, including meditation, energy healing, crystals, moon rituals, and sound baths as well. Insiders claim meditating together has become a twice-daily ritual and can even feature as part of their wedding ceremony. The pair are reportedly considering a relaxed barefoot celebration with guests dancing under the stars and even the possibility of exchanging vows at sunrise. That's going to cost an arm and a leg as well, isn't it? Let's be honest.
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0: It is Natasha Bedingfield, Unwritten, here at Central FM, 23 minutes away from 4 on Friday afternoon. Hope you're looking forward to the weekend, whatever it is you're up to, and maybe a bit of shopping. Football, of course, has started up again. New competitive games happening, of course. We've got the, is it the Challenge Cup or the League Cup, I think? League Cup group stages on at this moment in time. And the World Cup final on Sunday, so I've got to talk about that fairly soon and who we think is going to win. I know who I'm kind of edging towards. We'll chat about that fairly soon, though. In the meantime, Beyonce, Top Loader, to play in a couple of minutes' time at Central FM as well. And Martin has the latest on the Four Valleys Roads next.
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1: M80 heavy Stirling bound from Mullinsburn up towards Cumbernauld this afternoon, all down to an earlier accident. Glasgow bound, it's busy as you head towards Castlecary. The A9 and the M9 both heavy in towards the Keir roundabout. In Stirling, Barrowmuir Road running well between the Craigs and Customs roundabouts. In Falkirk, the Grahams Road busy at the moment northbound, leaving the Central Retail Park and heading out towards Bainsford. The A9's heavy southbound as you head for the Helix in towards the Westfield roundabout. Falkirk Road heavy in both directions between the Ellsgate roundabout and the Westfield roundabout. Finally, the Clapmanshire Bridge is delayed free both north and southbound. That's the latest. I'm Martin Robertson. I'll be back with your next travel update in 40 minutes.
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flow now, ooh. Take it to the flow now, ooh. Oops, splash. To the flow now, ooh.

It's Beyoncé. We're expecting some brand new material from her in the near future, of course. There goes Texas Hold'em at Central FM. Are you going out to watch the World Cup final on Sunday night? There is the third and fourth place game, of course, on Saturday night at 10. Between France and England. And I don't think anybody... I don't even think the two teams in that game particularly care. I've always wondered about that, though. Does anybody actually care about finishing third in the World Cup? Like, you imagine you've got the disappointment of going out in the semi-finals, and you've got to lace the boots back up and go back out again and play another game. That's meaningless. There are no trophies. It's a meaningless game. So there we go. I don't know how that one's going to finish. World Cup final on Sunday, though, kicks off at 8 o'clock. It's live on the telly. And then the telly schedules will be back to normal. Back to having Coronation Street and Emmendale on sensible nights of the week instead of scattergun approach while the World Cup's on. I genuinely, right, and I know Spain are a good football side. There's just, I don't know, I just think Argentina have this dog in this that they're going to win. I mean, I don't know what it is. I just fancy Argentina. So it'll be interesting to see how that one turns out. Like I say, Sunday night, 8 p.m. I'm heading out for it. First time I've been out for the football. First time I've been out this year. In fact, probably since 2020, since lockdown, to be honest. Well, looking forward to it.

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10: Andy Burnham has officially been unveiled as Labour's new leader during a special conference in central London. The ex-Greater Manchester Mayor will take over from Sir Keir Starmer as Prime Minister on Monday, telling delegates he is ready.
11: Ready to lead and to build on the foundation laid by one person more than any other. Under Keir Starmer's leadership, we went from our worst defeat to one of the best victories in our history.
10: A Scottish Government decision to buy buses from China has been criticised by a local MP. The move puts 115 jobs at risk at the Alexander Dennis factory in Falkirk. McGills has raised a legal challenge over the £45 million ScotZEB3 scheme. Here's Falkirk MP Ewan Steinbank.
12: ScotZEB3 should have delivered for Scottish bus manufacturing while decarbonising Scottish transport. Instead, vehicles will be subsidised with Scottish taxpayers' cash to directly threaten jobs and our manufacturing capacity here at home.
10: A consumer group has found supermarket inflation has risen for the first time in more than a year, which found that it's increased from 2.4% in May to 2.6% in June. And 4 months on from a major fire, Glasgow Central Station has fully reopened today. The Union Street and Gordon Street entrances are now open. The Union Street pedestrian area is also accessible.
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10: Dry tonight across the Forth Valley with a few clear spells and lows of 8 degrees Celsius. That's the latest. I'm Andrew Baxter.
0: 2 minutes past four, it's Friday, and last time, Smithy, hello. Let's get underway for another hour of the home run. The humdinger on the way, and David Morales will kick off this hour next.
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It is Maroon 5 and Sugar here at Central FM. David Morales with Needing You before that. Getting us on the way for another hour of Friday's Home Run, our best day of the week. And it's even better when the sun's shining. And do you know what? It looks not too bad at the weekend as well. The last weekend was a bit miserable on the Saturday. Granted, I remember I got sent up at the Central FM Roadshow last weekend to the Falkirk Food and Drink Festival. And it was nice the whole week, and then it rained on the Saturday morning, which is kind of disappointing. Brightened up in the afternoon, though, so it was all good. This weekend, though, is looking fantastic, whatever it is you're up to. Hopefully, you have a good one. Hopefully, you keep it Central FM as well. Right, Seal on the way, as well as the Home Time Humdinger. Right now, this is a brand new single from Somber. It's brilliant. It's called My Body Isn't Ready here at Central FM.

0: Ed Sheila, Central FM, 17 minutes past four on Friday afternoon. Martin here with the latest on the Forth Valley Road. Stand to pick up one or two spots around the Forth Valley. We'll get a comprehensive roundup, like I say, with Martin in a few minutes' time. Plus some Rosella and Lady Gaga to play before half past four as well at Central FM.
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11: M80 looking heavy at Glasgow bound as you head from the M876 Mirror at Denylon, head down towards Castle Cary. The A9's heavy southbound in towards the Kew roundabout. In Stirling, Barrowmuir Road sluggish southbound in towards the Craigs roundabout. In Falkirk, the Grahams Road busy northbound as you leave the Central Retail Park and head out towards Drainsford. The A9 heavy southbound as you head from the Helix in towards the Westfield roundabout. And the A977 and the A907 busy southbound in towards the Gartari roundabout. That's the latest. I'm Martin Robertson. There's more travel 20 minutes.
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0: It's Lady Gaga with Bruno Mars, Die With A Smile at Central FM. Got the Home Time Humdinger on the way in a few minutes' time. If you want to get involved in that, you can play along and get through the last 20 minutes of work with a wee bit of a tricky question to get involved in. Plus, fairly soon, a new study's found that apparently some of us are looking for a summer fling. I didn't even know that was a thing. We'll chat about that before 5 as well. Right now, 4:29, let's get your news headlines once again. Here's Andrew Baxter.
1: Andy Burnham has been announced as Labour's new leader. He will become Prime Minister on Monday. The former Greater Manchester Mayor received the backing of the majority of his party's backbenchers. A local MP has criticised the Scottish Government decision to buy buses from China rather than from Alexander Dennis in Falkirk. McGills has raised a legal challenge over the Scottish Government's handling of the £45 million ScotZEB3 scheme. And Glasgow Central Station has fully reopened today, 4 months on from a major fire. The station has been impacted after the blaze in March.

0: Brand new from Benson Boone at Central FM is called The Time of My Life. Right, 23 minutes away from 5. Time for the Home Time Humdinger, and I managed to get myself some new music for the Home Time Humdinger. It's different, isn't it? Right, anyway, Home Time Humdinger. As you know, we set you a question round about this time every single night. I would love for you to get involved and tell us what you think the answer is on WhatsApp, 0330-838-1031. 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If that's how you're listening, if you're out and about this afternoon, just click through on the app and, well, it comes into the inbox, just the same as a message would. 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If you think you know the answer to that question, what can fill a room but take up no space? Answer on the way before 5. And travel with Martin as well next.
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14: You can see on the Traffic Scotland cameras that the M80 is slowing Glasgow bound from the M876 merge at Dennilone head down towards Castlekerry. The A9 is still heavy southbound as you head in towards the Kew roundabout. In Stirling, Kerse Road sluggish between the Broadleys and Springbank roundabouts. In Falkirk, the Grahams Road steady to and from Bainsford. A9 heavy southbound as you head from the Helix in towards the Westfield roundabout. And Falkirk Road heavy in both directions between the Ellsgate roundabout and the Westfield roundabout. Finally, the A977 and the A907 still busy southbound in towards the Gartarid roundabout. That's the latest. I'm Martin Robertson. There's more travel in 40 minutes.
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Edge of Atomic Kitten. You can make me whole. And whole again here at Central FM. The English football team and fans kind of adopted that song, didn't they? For Gareth Southgate and then for Thomas Tuchel. I've heard it quite a few times during the World Cup. That's been on the telly and stuff like that and been sung by the fans. Surprisingly, I haven't heard it all that much in the past couple of days, actually. Right, how you getting on with the home time humdinger for tonight then? What can fill a room but take up no space? That was a question that we set you earlier on. What can fill a room but take up no space? Hi to Sam and Patricia, who are normally correct on this thing. However, today you have failed in your mission to get it right. First time. It's not sound or air or laughter, which was the three suggestions from you guys. Sam went with laughter or air. Sound or air was the answer from Patricia. That's wrong as well. Kate, you got the answer spot on. No, well done to you. Just see your WhatsApp come through there. Hi to Robert, who's out and about in his taxi. Also spot on with the answer as well. What can fill a room but take up no space? Can fill a room but take up no space? Well, you'll find out in a couple of songs' time here at Central FM. Keep your guesses coming, 0330 838 1031, or on the Central FM app. While you do that, I'm going to play you some brand new Olivia Rodrigo now at Central FM.

0: It's Bullet Central FM. And One Love. Hi to Patricia and Sam once again. Getting the answer right at the second time of asking. So well done to you guys. Very quickly, let me tell you an answer to the Hometime Humdinger today. What can fill a room but take up no space? Very simply, the answer we're looking for today is lights.
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9: Andy Burnham has been announced as Labour's next leader. He will become Prime Minister on Monday. The former Greater Manchester Mayor received the backing of the majority of his party's backbenchers. Sir Keir Starmer's former Communications Director, James Lyons, says Mr Burnham may have a difficult task choosing his top team.
10: The danger for Andy Burnham is he's becoming Prime Minister off the back of support across the Parliamentary Labour Party. That is very broad, but if he doesn't get it right, could turn out to be very shallow. So he's got to balance the competing interests and form a cabinet that represents all of those different tribes.
9: A local MP has criticised a Scottish Government decision to buy buses from China rather than from Alexander Dennis in Falkirk. McGills has raised a legal challenge over the Scottish Government's handling of the £45 million ScotZEB3 scheme. 115 jobs were left at risk in Falkirk due to the decision. Here's Falkirk MP Ewan Steinbank.
11: The Scottish Government should commit to publicising the fullest possible explanation of the scoring process to explain to my constituents how its scheme ended up blocking bids to build in cheaper buses in Falkirk while supporting more expensive bids to build in China.
9: Glasgow Central Station has fully reopened today, 4 months on from a major fire. The station has been impacted after the blaze in March. And Sir Chris Hoy is urging people not to think of Glasgow hosting the Commonwealth Games as a booby prize. A scaled-down version featuring fewer sports and athletes opens next Thursday.
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9: Dry tonight across the Forth Valley with a few clear spells and lows of 8 degrees Celsius. That's the latest. I'm Andrew Baxter.
0: We have a meal for two to give away at the Westerton Arms in the Bridge of Allen on Soundbites in a couple of minutes' time. We'll play that clip. Your job to identify, of course, to win that meal for two.
12: Now, more of the best songs all day long.

0: 10 past 5, Friday afternoon. Well, evening now, isn't it? It's evening after 5 o'clock. That's the rules, right? Anyway, I'm Smithy. Welcome to the final hour of the Home Run Shapeshifters and Lola's theme just before that, as we get another hour, indeed the final hour of the show, underway. Not only for today, but for this week as well. Been a quick old week, hasn't it? Right, Harry Styles and Madonna on the way fairly soon. First, though, let's try and give away a meal for two.
1: Soundbite with the Westerton Arms.
0: Yeah, we've got a meal for two at the Westerton Arms in Bridge of Allen to give away. The Westerton Arms, of course, a traditional Scottish pub. Serving breakfast, lunch, dinner, and classic favourites as well, like burgers, steaks, pies, fish and chips, a lot. With a wide range of drinks as well. 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It's the perfect spot for family meals, weekend get-togethers, and relaxed catch-ups as well. Now, all you need to do, very simply, is give me a message on WhatsApp or on the Central FM app. The WhatsApp number, by the way, 0330-838-1031. If you can tell me the name of the song and artist in this here clip, what is that song and who's it by? And that'll get you registered, 0330-838-1031 on WhatsApp or on the Central FM app, like I say. Then all you need to do is come on here, tell me who it is, what the song is, of course, and you can be off for a meal for two at the Westerton Arms in Bridge of Allen. Lovely. What is that song? Some of the wrong guesses we've had so far. Misha Paris, One Temptation, and the guest from yesterday, of course, was Phil Collins and Phil Bailey, Easy Lover. It is neither of those songs, I can tell you that much. What is that song and who's it by, though? If you can figure it out, like I say, WhatsApp 0330-838-1031 or get in touch on the Central FM app. Right now, here's brand new Madonna at Central FM. It's a good tune as well.

0: Harry Styles with Aperture here at Central FM. Madonna and a brand new single. Never had that on my bingo card for 2026. Dan Steria is the name of the song. Did I see that she's performing at the halftime show at the World Cup, or am I making that up? You have to go and double check that now. Anyway, we digress.
1: Soundbite with the Westerton Arms.
0: Right, let's see if we can give away a meal for two at the Westerton Arms in the Bridge of Allen. The soundbite still on the go. It's been on the go for the past week or so. That is the song we need to identify, and we need you to identify, of course, to win that meal for two at the Westerton Arms in Bridge of Allen. Let's see if we can find ourselves a winner this evening on the old telephone.
2: Hello?
0: Hello, is that Joanne?
2: Uh-huh.
0: Joanne is Smithy at Central FM. How are you doing?
2: I'm good, thanks. How are you?
0: Not so bad now. I've just seen your message come in there, and you were first through with your answer this afternoon. So, well, do you know what? I'm going to give Joanna a phone back and see if she wants to play the game.
2: Okay.
0: Right, I seen your message earlier on. Here was the clip that we gave you earlier. What do you think that song is?
2: Climby Fisher, Love Changes Everything.
0: Climby Fisher, Love Changes Everything. Is that your final answer?
2: It is.
0: All right, hopefully it's right then. We'll get you a meal for two. If it is, Climby Fisher and Love Changes Everything. Oh, it's not Climby Fisher. Oh,
2: I'm disappointed.
0: I know, so am I. I'm sorry for getting your hopes up there, Joanne. Dearie me. Well, have a nice weekend anyway, and back to the drawing board. Hopefully you can try again soon and crack it and get the meal for two.
2: No bother. Thanks anyway.
0: No worries. Cheers, Joanne. See you later.
2: Okay, thank you.
0: Bye-bye.
2: Bye.
0: Right, so there we go. It is not Climby Fisher. Love Changes Everything. We roll over to Monday. Fordy's just sent in a message. That song intro is driving me nuts. I just can't place it. I think it's driving everyone a wee bit crazy. Have a think about it over the weekend. You can play again Monday, 10 past 5 at Central FM.
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5: M80 is still looking heavy Glasgow bound as you head from the M876 merge at Dandenong Head down towards Castle Cary. The A9 on the clear up southbound in towards the Cure roundabout. In Stirling, Kerrs Road running well between the Broadleys and Springbank roundabouts. In Falkirk, the Graham Road steady to and from Bainsford. A9 heavy southbound as you head from the Helix in towards the Westfield roundabout. And Falkirk Road still heavy in both directions between the Elsgate roundabout and the Westfield roundabout. Finally, the Clapmanshire Bridge is delayed for you both north and southbound. That's the latest. I'm Martin Robertson. There's more travel in 20 minutes.
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0: Fertilizers, there she goes at Central FM. Right, Taylor Swift, she's off on her honeymoon very soon, of course. We'll play her in a couple of minutes' time. For right now, though, 5:32, let's get your latest news headlines once again. Here's Andrew.
1: Andy Burnham has been announced as Labour's new leader. He will become Prime Minister on Monday. The former Greater Manchester Mayor received the backing of the majority of his party's backbenchers. A local MP has criticised a Scottish Government decision to buy buses from China rather than from Alexander Dennis in Falkirk. McGills has raised a legal challenge over the Scottish Government's handling of the £45 million ScotZeb 3 scheme. And Glasgow Central Station has fully reopened today, 4 months on from a major fire. The station has been impacted after the blaze in March.

0: That is Taylor Swift and Cruel Summer here at Central FM. She's about to go on her honeymoon, of course. Not telling anybody where it is, though. Wish I'd done that. We got phoned by the in-laws constantly during our honeymoon. Long story. Anyway, Spice Girls, Teddy Swims and Blue Cantrell on the way, and a final check on the roads with Martin across the Forth Valley next.
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9: M8 is still looking heavy Glasgow bound as you head from the M876 merge at Dinulon head down towards Castle Cary. The A9 on the clear up southbound in towards the Cure roundabout. In Stirling, Kerse Road running well between the Broadleys and Springbank roundabouts. In Falkirk, the Grahams Road steady to and from Bainsford. A9 heavy southbound as you head from the Helix in towards the Westfield roundabout. In Falkirk Road, still heavy in both directions between the Elsgate roundabout and the Westfield roundabout. Finally, the Clapmanshire Bridge is delayed free both north and southbound. That's the latest. I'm Martin Robertson. There's more travel in 20 minutes.
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And it's the Spice Girls with Stop Being at Central FM, which takes us nicely into this wee story that I come across earlier, actually. A 42-year-old man from England has gone viral after launching his own personal dating website in the hope of finding love outside traditional dating apps. Nick Poniske is the guy's name. I created nickponiske.com as an alternative to platforms such as Tinder, Hinge and Bumble. And the site features information about himself and what he's looking for in a partner, and even includes testimonials from family members, including his mum. There we go. Poniske says more than 1,200 people have already visited the website, leading to several positive conversations. I'm actually quite impressed with this guy for taking the bull by the horns and doing things for himself. Maybe I should have done that years ago. I mean, I'm happily married now, but I mean, I was on the dating app sites back in the day, maybe 15 years ago before I met my wife. And I didn't have much luck. I was single for so long that honestly, the only thing that would give me a whistle in the morning was the kettle. Seriously.

0: It's Big Mountain, baby, I love you. Way at Central FM, rounding things off for me on the home run for this week. Thank you so much for your company once again. Liv's here after six. She's got a brand new hour of music. I say a brand new hour of music. Brand new music on the way after nine tonight was what I meant to say. With some of the finest music around at the moment from unsigned bands here at Central FM from nine, as she does that every single night, of course. Have a brilliant weekend, whatever you're up to. I'm back Monday afternoon from two. See you then, and stick around. Liv next.
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9: Andy Burnham has officially been unveiled as Labour's new leader during a special conference in central London. The ex-Greater Manchester Mayor will take over from Sir Keir Starmer as Prime Minister on Monday, telling delegates he is ready.
10: Ready to lead and to build on the foundation laid by one person more than any other. Under Keir Starmer's leadership, we went from our worst defeat to one of the best victories in our history.
9: The Scottish Government decision to buy buses from China has been criticised by a local MP. The move put 115 jobs at risk at the Alexander Dennis factory in Falkirk. McGills has raised a legal challenge over the £45 million ScotZEB3 scheme. His Falkirk MP, Ewan Steinbank.
11: ScotZEB3 should have delivered for Scottish bus manufacturing while decarbonising Scottish transport. Instead, vehicles will be subsidised with Scottish taxpayers' cash to directly threaten jobs and our manufacturing capacity here at home.
9: A consumer group has found supermarket inflation has risen for the first time in more than a year, which found that it's increased from 2.4% in May to 2.6% in June. And 4 months on from a major fire, Glasgow Central Station has fully reopened today. The Union Street and Gordon Street entrances are now open. The Union Street pedestrian area is also accessible.
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9: Dry tonight across the Forth Valley with a few clear spells and lows of 8 degrees Celsius. That's the latest. I'm Andrew Baxter.
7: Good evening and happy Friday. We are about to jump into the weekend together. My name is Liv. Going to get you there with some Dr. Alban on after this from Katy Perry.
8: Now, more of the best songs all day long.

Good vibes starting off the show well with Dr. Alban and It's My Life. This is Central FM with the best songs all day long, and you've made it to Friday night. Welcome along. My name is Liv. I'm going to get us into the perfect weekend mood with some fantastic tunes on the way. Jamiroquai coming up, some Ray on the way, and of course our half hour house party always sounds sublime from 6:30, so make sure you join us for that. And right now, time for some Sam Fender and Olivia Dean, a tune which has spent 16 weeks at number one in the UK charts, and well deserved. This is Rain Me In.

0: This is getting me in such a Friday night mood. Alternate and free. I hope you've got something nice planned this weekend, whether you're staying at home and having a nice chill one in the garden, or maybe you're off and it's the beginning of your holiday. Your summer vacation is about to begin. We've got all the perfect tunes you need for that. Jimmy Dequai on next, and then Booty Love is going to kick off our half hour house party in about 10 minutes.
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Ray, and Where Is My Husband's on Central FM. Okay, it's coming up to 6:30. It's Friday night, so we're going to get into the best half hour house party of the week. High Track on the way, got Mystique coming up, Sugar Babes, and some more big weekend energy coming up 4:00 to 7:00. Right now though, starting off with Booty Love.

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I'm up in the party, I'm glad that I got you, and it's alright, you got you a partner, and cut

0: 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Welcome along. 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

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Sugar Babes and Push the Button on Central FM. Happy Friday! We got Mystique on before that with Scandalous, a brilliant tune, and more to come from Toni Braxton as well. But not the version you think. This is our half-hour house party after all, so it's not going to get sad. You're going to love it. After this, though, New Emotion. It's like

Told you it was good. Tony Braxton. It's the Frankie Knuckles remix, Unbreak My Heart on Central FM, sounding fabulous tonight. I hope you're having a wonderful night. Thank you very much for joining us as we progress into the weekend. I have one more tune for our half hour house party tonight. And I'm going rogue. I'm going full out Mariah. This is exactly what I feel we need this evening. The sun is out. The weekend is beginning. Maybe you're just about to jump on a summer holiday. It's going to take you far away from all the work and stress. But if you are staying with us this weekend across the Forth Valley, you're going to love this one right now. Mariah Carey and Fantasy.

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7: Andy Burnham has officially been unveiled as Labour's new leader during a special conference in central London. The ex-Greater Manchester Mayor will take over from Sir Keir Starmer as Prime Minister on Monday, telling delegates he is ready.
8: Ready to lead and to build on the foundation laid by one person more than any other. Under Keir Starmer's leadership, we went from our worst defeat to one of the best victories in our history.
7: The Scottish Government decision to buy buses from China has been criticised by a local MP. The move put 115 jobs at risk at the Alexander Dennis factory in Falkirk. McGills has raised a legal challenge over the £45 million ScotZEB 3 scheme. Here's Falkirk MP Ewan Steinbank.
9: ScotZEB 3 should have delivered for Scottish bus manufacturing while decarbonising Scottish transport. Instead, vehicles will be subsidised with Scottish taxpayers' cash to directly threaten jobs and our manufacturing capacity here at home.
7: A consumer group has found supermarket inflation has risen for the first time in more than a year, which found that it's increased from 2.4% in May to 2.6% in June. And 4 months on from a major fire, Glasgow Central Station has fully reopened today. The Union Street and Gordon Street entrances are now open. The Union Street pedestrian area is also accessible.
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7: Dry tonight across the Forth Valley with a few clear spells and lows of 8 degrees Celsius. That's the latest. I'm Andrew Baxter.
5: I hope you're ready for a dance because I've got some big summer anthems from Sabina Carpenter and Zara Larsson lined up next. But first, a big sing-along anthem from The Killers.
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am actually desperate to go and learn the dance to that one. I keep seeing videos of her performing that live on stage festivals and big concerts, and people have learned the choreography so well that every gig she pulls up somebody from the crowd and they always nail it. It's always so good. 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So I think my project this summer should be to go and learn the Lush Life dance. What do you think? Sabina Carpenter, first of all.

0: This is the Sound of the Weekend. JX, There's Nothing I Won't Do on Central FM. Welcome along if you're just joining us now. I hope you've had a fantastic week and have only good things to come across the weekend. We'll keep the tunes coming the whole way. Got Mark Morrison on the way, the weekend's coming up, and a big anthem from Ed Sheeran.
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0: Urban Cookie Collective sounding glorious this Friday across the Forth Valley. This is Central FM, and I am so in the mood for a bit of old school Shawn Mendes. I mean, by old school, I mean like his very, very first appearance. I remember this coming out and being absolutely obsessed with it. Still slaps. This is Stitches.
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And if you are staying at home and you have a little, just a wee vacay plan, a wee staycation, if you ask your smart speaker to play Central FM, we'll be right there with you. More to come from the weekend, Rihanna and Bruno Mars, but right now let's get into this from Ed Sheeran, Azizam.

0: One of my favourites from him, I have to say. The Weeknd, Can't Feel My Face on Central FM. Hope you're having a wonderful start to your Friday night celebrations. More to come from us. Got Leo on the way, some Rihanna on next as well. And then a big anthem from Bruno Mars, who I'm seeing in about 24 hours.
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This is Liv Kell keeping you company for the beginning of your weekend on Central FM. We had Rihanna on before that with Don't Stop the Music, and Leo, of course, there with Rapture. Now, I have absolutely zero chill about the fact that I'm going to see this guy live tomorrow night. So excited. I'm expecting the show of the year. Bruno Mars at Wembley. I mean, I'm not going to shut up about it next week. Poor Ellie's

0: 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Moloko, Sing It Back on Central FM. One of the best songs all day long to bring you next at 8 o'clock. And Andrew Baxter has an update on all the news as well. 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
0: 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At 8 o'clock, let's have an update on all the latest news with the wonderful Andrew Baxter.
13: Andy Burnham has officially been unveiled as Labour's new leader during a special conference in central London. The ex-Greater Manchester Mayor will take over from Sir Keir Starmer as Prime Minister on Monday, telling delegates he is ready.
14: Ready to lead and to build on the foundation laid by one person more than any other. Under Keir Starmer's leadership, we went from our worst defeat to one of the best victories in our history.
13: The Scottish Government decision to buy buses from China has been criticised by a local MP. The move put 115 jobs at risk at the Alexander Dennis factory in Falkirk. McGills has raised a legal challenge over the £45 million ScotZEB3 scheme. Here's Falkirk MP Ewan Steinbank.
15: Scott's M3 should have delivered for Scottish bus manufacturing while decarbonising Scottish transport. Instead, vehicles will be subsidised with Scottish taxpayers' cash to directly threaten jobs and our manufacturing capacity here at home.
13: A consumer group has found supermarket inflation has risen for the first time in more than a year, which found that it's increased from 2.4% in May to 2.6% in June. And 4 months on from a major fire, Glasgow Central Station has fully reopened today. The Union Street and Gordon Street entrances are now open. The Union Street pedestrian area is also accessible.
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13: Dry tonight across the Forth Valley with a few clear spells and lows of 8 degrees Celsius. That's the latest. I'm Andrew Baxter.
0: Good evening. At 8 o'clock, it's time to continue all the best songs all day long. The weekend is here. Planet Funk is on next after this from September.
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Planet Funk, Chase the Sun on Central FM. My name is Liv. Thank you very much for joining us this evening. I hope you have a lovely Friday night planned. Are we out? Are we taking a nice chill one in? Are we in the garden enjoying the sunshine? All of those sound fantastic. So wherever you are, whatever you're up to, we've got the best tunes to keep you going. All me on the way after this from Alex Warren.

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Where Love Lives on Central FM. I hope you're having a wonderful start to your Friday night. Don't forget, in about half an hour's time, I'm going to bring you a whole hour of the most exciting, most talented bunch of Scottish musicians you've ever heard in your life. It's going to be brilliant. A great mix of pop, dance, country, rock, all coming your way from 9 o'clock this evening. So stick

0: Roger Sanchez on Central FM. Had a funny moment this week where we tried to do something in the house and it kind of backfired. So I'll tell you about that next after some Calvin Harris.
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Vibes. Dua Lipa, Calvin Harris. That was One Kiss on Central FM. So as I mentioned, we did a little bit of rearranging in the house this week. We had someone coming in to change up our internet. So we were like, we're going to have to move a load of stuff out of the way anyway for them to come in and do what they need to do. So we were like, well, this is kind of a natural time to think about whether we want to move anything around in the living room. Could the couch go anywhere different? Could we move the table? All this kind of stuff. It's one of my favourite things to do. When you can't move and you like, don't want to paint, I think moving furniture is a fun way to feel like you're living somewhere new. And so we started doing that. We moved everything out of the way. The couch went to the opposite side of the wall. We had the armchair ripped differently. We had cabinets moved, tables changed, everything. And ultimately came to the conclusion that the way we had it originally was the best way for the space. So we had to move it all back and we just did it all quite silently. Nobody said anything. It was all a bit of a hush hush, don't talk about it moment.

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12: Andy Burnham has officially been unveiled as Labour's new leader during a special conference in central London. The ex-Greater Manchester Mayor will take over from Sir Keir Starmer as Prime Minister on Monday, telling delegates he is ready.
13: Ready to lead and to build on the foundation laid by one person more than any other. Under Keir Starmer's leadership, we went from our worst defeat to one of the best victories in our history.
12: The Scottish Government decision to buy buses from China has been criticised by a local MP. The move put 115 jobs at risk at the Alexander Dennis factory in Falkirk. McGills has raised a legal challenge over the £45 million ScotZEB3 scheme. Here's Falkirk MP Ewan Steinbank.
14: ScotZEB3 should have delivered for Scottish bus manufacturing while decarbonising Scottish transport. Instead, vehicles will be subsidised with Scottish taxpayers' cash to directly threaten jobs and our manufacturing capacity here at home.
12: A consumer group has found supermarket inflation has risen for the first time in more than a year, which found that it's increased from 2.4% in May to 2.6% in June. And 4 months on from a major fire, Glasgow Central Station has fully reopened today. The Union Street and Gordon Street entrances are now open. The Union Street pedestrian area is also accessible.
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12: Dry tonight across the Forth Valley with a few clear spells and lows of 8 degrees Celsius. That's the latest. I'm Andrew Baxter.
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0: 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Come

gorgeous bit of country rock from Isle of Crow, Lonely Roads on Central FM, starting us off on a great note this evening. Thank you very much for joining us. My name is Liv. I'll be with you until 10 this evening with some of the finest new music that Scotland has to offer. Coming up, we've got some big dance anthems, some big pop tracks, we've got folk, we've got blues, we've got more rock and roll. So whatever you're in the mood for tonight, whatever kind of vibe you are feeling, I'm sure we've got something to get you excited about. So let's start off with Jack Torrance tonight, who is celebrating the debut release of his EP Forever and Always. So exciting. He put this all together himself. He's releasing it independently, and we're very excited to be playing a tune from it tonight. This is Forever.

0: the first single we ever heard from Leah Evelyn. That's Figure Yourself Out from the Edinburgh singer-songwriter. Big gig coming up for her at the end of the month. You can catch her on the 31st of July if you like the sound of this. Head over to the Hug and Pint in Glasgow to hear beautiful music and maybe some new stuff as well. I know that she's been releasing a little more in the last couple of months, so perhaps she has big plans. But even if she doesn't, I think it'd be a brilliant gig to go and explore and enjoy. More to come from us tonight. Got some Amy Louise lined up for you next. Going to turn up the volume and head into some more pop dance anthems.
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The kind of Friday energy that we all need across the Forth Valley tonight. Rachel White teaming up with Colt Hill on that tune. That was Ain't Running Back on Central FM. Welcome if you're just joining us. Just come up to 9:30, so still plenty more new Scottish music to enjoy before 10 o'clock. Before that, we had Amy Louise and Enemy, her brand new tune. So exciting. She's got such a fantastic sound, and I know that she loves performing as well. She had a big gig earlier in the month. So if you were at that over in Glasgow, I'd love to hear your review of it. 033-0838-1031. I've got no doubt she's smashed out of the park. And now, time to change up the vibe completely and head into some blues and some rock and roll. This is Friday Night on Central FM, and to this we're going to head to Strathaven. Big Paul and the Pelham Blues have such a rich, big, fantastic sound. I just love it. This is the 145 on Central FM this Friday. Got my suitcase.

0: I love this kind of gothic sound. Kelowna and Raven Lady really playing with that kind of atmosphere and that tune. These guys are based in the Forth Valley, actually. Really cool. They did a big song for the World Cup, actually, supporting the Tartan Army as they went over to the States. I know it was short-lived, but it was a dream nonetheless. And they put together a beautiful tune to support MND Scotland as well. You can find out a bit more about that on their website, on their Facebook page, at Kelowna Rock Band. Just have a wee search for that. More to come from us tonight. Got a few more to squeeze in before 10 o'clock, and I think it's time to really lean into the weekend energy, if you know what I mean.
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This is an artist called Summer, which we played for the first time yesterday, spelled S-O-M-E-R. The track is called Movin'. This is the awake version of it, and I love it. It reminds me a lot of like Malibu State, Bonobo. I know that they get an awful lot of influence from that kind of music. Maybe bring you a little bit of like downtime chill this evening while still being nice and weekendy. It's got a nice beat to it. Really, very much enjoyed that. And before that, we had Maddle. It's not a Friday night show without a bit of Maddle, based in Falkirk. Brilliant DJ and producer, putting out house tunes like that. And that was Easy to Love You that we heard. I think it's one of his best summery tunes. Maddie Nisbet now for you on Central FM, who's about to release a brand new single this time next week. So excited. This one is When the Lights Go Down.

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0: sort of a tune from Plasticine. It's romantic, it's loud, it's everything you want from a Friday night soundtrack. That was Hopeless in Love. Thank you so much for joining us on Central FM tonight. Stick with us for more of the best songs all night long. Going to carry you through into whatever the weekend holds for you. My name is Liv. I'll be back on Monday. Take care.
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18: The top stories this hour. There was no challenger, so the identity of Labour's new leader was pretty certain.
19: The duly elected leader of the Labour Party is Andy Burnham.
18: Andy Burnham will become Prime Minister on Monday. In his victory speech, he promised to take power back from Westminster and give it to the places where people live.
20: I will be a leader for the North, the South, the East and the West, for Scotland, Wales and for Northern Ireland.
18: Mr. Burnham gave few policy details, though, and says he's still putting the finishing touches to his cabinet. Donald Trump's threatened to increase tariffs on imports from Canada as smoke from wildfires has raised fears over air quality during the World Cup final. The US president claims willful negligence from his northern neighbours is costing billions of dollars a year. FIFA president Gianni Infantino has described the tournament as a huge success.
5: Full stadiums, 7 million people in the stadium, tens of millions in the cities in America, in Canada, in Mexico, billions in front of their TV, everyone enjoying the game.
18: A police watchdog investigation's underway after Gwent officers shot and injured a man who claimed to be armed with a crossbow. Emergency services were called to an address in Newport last Saturday. A less invasive prostate cancer treatment could soon be rolled out more widely across England. A study found focal therapy is as effective as surgery and radiotherapy for suitable patients. In sport, Bryson DeChambeau has been handed a two-stroke penalty at the end of the second round of the Open Golf at Royal Birkdale. Tournament organisers decided he'd broken the rules by inadvertently improving the area of his swing at the fifth hole. From Sky News, I'm Connor Sefton.
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1: Top stories this hour. Nigel Farage says there should be an immediate general election following the appointment of a new Labour leader. Andy Burnham spending the weekend deciding who will serve in his cabinet. The Reform UK leaders claimed Mr. Burnham has no mandate to become Prime Minister and voters should decide who governs the country.
2: The only good and decent and right thing to do, given where we are, with a new Prime Minister coming in, that none of you have had the opportunity to vote for or against, is there must be an immediate general election so the country can decide the future.
1: The US has struck bridges in Iran as attacks continue for the seventh night in a row. Tehran's responded by hitting a desalination plant in Kuwait, raising fears of an escalation in the conflict. The source of an explosive diarrhea outbreak in the US has been identified. Almost 7,000 cases of cyclospora have been reported, which can make people ill for several weeks. Iceberg lettuce served at Taco Bell restaurants is believed to be responsible. A strike on Merseyrail due to start today has been postponed. The RMT union says it will now consider a revised pay offer. Merseyrail says it's positive news for customers. In sport, Australian golfer Lucas Herbert carded 62 to leave him with a two-shot lead at the halfway stage of the Open. He and American Sam Burns equaled the lowest round in men's major history at Royal Birkdale. Tommy Fleetwood is on 4 under par and among a group 4 strokes further back. He says he's continued to get great backing from his hometown crowd.
3: So far for these 2 days, I love that I gave him some good golf there and something to cheer about. And 100%, they make a big difference to me. I think they helped me so much yesterday when I was struggling. And today, like I really love playing in front of them, and you can't ask for any more than what they've given me.
1: Meanwhile, Bryan DeChambeau has been handed a 2-stroke penalty. It's claimed he broke the rules by improving the area of his swing at the 5th hole. From Sky News, I'm Connor Sefton.
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